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1: Patchy rain and fog throughout the morning in the northwest and some western areas. Otherwise dry with a good deal of very warm or hot sunshine developing. A high of 26 degrees Celsius.

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4: Trans women, biological males who identify as women should not use female toilets or changing rooms. The Equalities Watchdog has set out new guidance saying same-sex spaces must be used on the basis of biological sex. Its chairwoman is Mary-Ann Stevenson.
5: What the Supreme Court judgment made clear last year was that where you have services that are provided for women only or separately for women and men, that has to be on the basis of biological sex. But they also made clear that trans people are protected against discrimination and harassment.
4: VAT is to be cut on some attractions over the summer. The Chancellor's announced a raft of measures aimed at tackling the cost of living crisis. Sir Keir Starmer says he'll be out campaigning for Andy Burnham in the Makerfield by-election. Voters go to the polls on June the 18th. New papers show the late Queen pressed for her son, Andrew Mountbatten Windsor, to become a trade envoy. And thousands of Aston Villa fans have filled Birmingham streets to celebrate their Europa League victory. That's the latest from Radio News Hub. I'm David Hall.
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4: Patchy rain and fog throughout the morning in the northwest and some western areas. Otherwise dry with a good deal of very warm or hot sunshine developing. A high of 26 degrees Celsius.

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3: Toilets and changing rooms must be used on the basis of biological sex. New guidance from the Equalities Watchdog has clarified a ruling from the Supreme Court, which states a trans woman, a biological male who identifies as a woman, should not use female toilets or changing rooms. Chairwoman of the Equality and Human Rights Commission, Mary-Anne Stevenson, says people need to be sensible.
4: We've had separate toilet services for women and men for decades. And we don't have people on the door checking who goes in. Generally speaking, service providers make it clear what the rules are and people follow them. And that's what the code makes clear.
3: VAT is to be slashed on some summer attractions. It's part of attempts to tackle the cost of living crisis. New files have shown the late Queen actively encouraged for her son, Andrew Mountbatten Windsor, to be made a trade envoy. And Manchester City midfielder Phil Foden and Manchester United defender Harry Maguire are set to miss out on this summer's World Cup. That's the latest from Radio News Hub. I'm David Hall.
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3: Patchy rain and fog throughout the morning in the northwest and some western areas. Otherwise dry with a good deal of very warm or hot sunshine developing. A high of 26 degrees Celsius.

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3: Trans women, biological males who identify as women should not use female toilets or changing rooms. The Equalities Watchdog has set out new guidance saying same-sex spaces must be used on the basis of biological sex. Its chairwoman is Mary-Ann Stevenson.
4: What the Supreme Court judgment made clear last year was that where you have services that are provided for women only or separately for women and men, that has to be on the basis of biological sex. But they also made clear that trans people are protected against discrimination and harassment.
3: VAT is to be cut on some attractions over the summer. The Chancellor's announced a raft of measures aimed at tackling the cost of living crisis. Sir Keir Starmer says he'll be out campaigning for Andy Burnham in the Makerfield by-election. Voters go to the polls on June the 18th. New papers show the late Queen pressed for her son, Andrew Mountbatten Windsor, to become a trade envoy. And thousands of Aston Villa fans have filled Birmingham streets to celebrate their Europa League victory. That's the latest from Radio News Hub. I'm David Hall.
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3: Patchy rain and fog throughout the morning in the northwest and some western areas. Otherwise dry with a good deal of very warm or hot sunshine developing. A high of 26 degrees Celsius.

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4: Toilets and changing rooms must be used on the basis of biological sex. New guidance from the Equalities Watchdog has clarified a ruling from the Supreme Court, which states a trans woman, a biological male who identifies as a woman, should not use female toilets or changing rooms. Chairwoman of the Equality and Human Rights Commission, Mary Ann Stevenson, says people need to be sensible.
5: We've had separate toilet services for women and men for decades, and we don't have people on the door checking who goes in. Generally speaking, service providers make it clear what the rules are and people follow them. And that's what the code makes clear.
4: VAT is to be slashed on some summer attractions. It's part of attempts to tackle the cost of living crisis. New files have shown the late Queen actively encouraged for her son, Andrew Mountbatten Windsor, to be made a trade envoy. And Manchester City midfielder Phil Foden and Manchester United defender Harry Maguire are set to miss out on this summer's World Cup. That's the latest from Radio News Hub. I'm David Hall.
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4: Patchy rain and fog throughout the morning in the northwest and some western areas. Otherwise dry with a good deal of very warm or hot sunshine developing. A high of 26 degrees Celsius.

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4: All 55 cubicle doors at Peterborough Lido have been transformed with a collection of memories to showcase life at the Lido over the last 90 years. The doors feature photographs from 1936 through to the present day, highlighting everything that makes the Lido so special as it celebrates its milestone birthday on May the 28th. The creation of the display links to the Life at the Lido exhibition at Peterborough Museum and Art Gallery that opened in April and was curated with help from the Friends of Peterborough Lido, who have produced their own book packed with photographs and memories. A part of the A47 in the Cambridgeshire Fens was shut after a three-vehicle crash yesterday morning. Police were called just before 7 a.m. to reports of an accident involving two cars and a lorry on South Brink, close to the River Neen. Police, firefighters and paramedics attended the scene, and the road was closed between the roundabout at Guyhern and the roundabout for Cromwell Road in Wisbeach. Anyone with information about the collision has been asked to contact the police on 101. Nearly 600 workers from the University of Cambridge will be out on the picket line today outside Fitzwilliam Museum in Trumpington Street as they're set to protest for better pay. The workers, including library, museum, estate management, finance, student services and IT staff, are demanding the introduction of Cambridge Waiting. This is a pensionable local pay supplement for all staff to address the exceptionally high cost of living in the city. And more than 1,000 tonnes of concrete are expected to be used to fill in two subways at Peterborough's Queensgate roundabout. Council chiefs have revealed that they are to pour 418 cubic metres of flowable concrete into structures around the subways at the west and south ends of the Queensgate roundabout that link up Borges Boulevard and Thorpe Road. Filling in the two dismal and graffiti-covered subways will be a key element of the CityLink project to create a more pedestrian and cyclist-friendly route linking the train station to Cowgate and the city centre. The CityLink project is the first phase of the city's planned £65 million station quarter regeneration scheme.
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4: A beautiful day in store with wall-to-wall sunshine and highs of 28 degrees as we head towards the Big Hair and Flares weekend. That's the latest from the Boomerang Radio Newsroom. I'm Tom Green.
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There are the Eurythmics, and When Tomorrow Comes, very nearly 12 minutes after 6. When Tomorrow Comes, I will tell you, not only will it be Saturday, but it will also be the first full day of our Big Hair and Flares bank holiday weekend, which is ironic, as we played the Bee Gees before it, and now Martha Reeves and the Vandellas for

Gabrielle and Give Me a Little More Time. Boomerang Radio through Friday morning on what is going to be a scorcher. 28 degrees, they're telling us, across Peterborough and Cambridgeshire. That's going to be nice. Enjoy that for Friday. Many of the kids break up for half term today, so maybe you've got the kids or the grandkids under your feet through the next week. Lots of ideas about what you can do and where you can go through the course of the show. Also, news every half an hour with Tom, travel every 20 minutes with Sean. There's business, there's entertainment, there's sport, there's the 7 o'clock sing-along, and another chance to win on Bits and Pieces. It's a busy show.

0: Boomerang Radio with the two Phils, Collins and Bailey from the mid-80s. There is Easy Lover. It's Chris Tibbles. Morning, hello. 23 after 6. We're already running late. Let's get the latest on the roads.
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2: Main routes across Cambridgeshire flowing nice and freely so far this morning with no reported problems. It's moving well in and out of the centre of Peterborough. No issues inbound for the A15. Moving well for the Neen Parkway. At Caxton Gibbet, Ermine Street South has got speed restrictions on the approach for the Caxton Gibbet roundabout. That's because of ongoing roadworks. Moving well for the A47 Wisbeach Bypass. Not seeing any issues on the approach towards the Elmhall roundabout. At March, Creek Road is closed for resurfacing work in both directions. That's between Station Road and for Estover Road. Generally moving well, heading into the centre of Cambridge. Cromwell Road's closed for gas main work and no problems on public transport. And that's the latest on Cambridge's roads for Boomerang Radio. I'm Sean Moore.
1: 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Around the world, there are businesses with failing computers, losing money, with unhappy, frustrated staff who just want to throw them out of the window and smash them. Oh. 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

0: Oh, that was a great song. Friday morning after all. That is Chubby Checker and Let's Twist Again. It's 6:30. Got the Start Your Day survey on the way. First, Tom has the latest local news for Peterborough and Cambridgeshire.
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2: All 55 cubicle doors at Peterborough Lido have been transformed with a collection of memories to showcase life at the Lido over the last 90 years. The doors feature photographs from 1936 through to the present day, highlighting everything that makes the Lido so special as it celebrates its milestone birthday on May the 28th. The creation of the display links to the Life at the Lido exhibition at Peterborough Museum and Art Gallery that opened in April and was curated with help from the Friends of Peterborough Lido, who have produced their own book packed with photographs and memories. A part of the A47 in the Cambridgeshire Fens was shut after a three-vehicle crash yesterday morning. Police were called just before 7 a.m. to reports of an accident involving two cars and a lorry on South Brink, close to the River Neen. Police, firefighters and paramedics attended the scene, and the road was closed between the roundabout at Guyhern and the roundabout for Cromwell Road in Wisbeach. Anyone with information about the collision has been asked to contact the police on 101. Nearly 600 workers from the University of Cambridge will be out on the picket line today outside Fitzwilliam Museum in Trumpington Street as they're set to protest for better pay. The workers, including library, museum, estate management, finance, student services and IT staff, are demanding the introduction of Cambridge Waiting. This is a pensionable local pay supplement for all staff to address the exceptionally high cost of living in the city. And more than 1,000 tonnes of concrete are expected to be used to fill in two subways at Peterborough's Queensgate roundabout. Council chiefs have revealed that they are to pour 418 cubic metres of flowable concrete into structures around the subways at the west and south ends of the Queensgate roundabout that link up Borges Boulevard and Thorpe Road. Filling in the two dismal and graffiti-covered subways will be a key element of the CityLink project to create a more pedestrian and cyclist-friendly route linking the train station to Cowgate and the city centre. The CityLink project is the first phase of the city's planned £65 million station quarter regeneration scheme.
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2: A beautiful day in store with wall-to-wall sunshine and highs of 28 degrees as we head towards the Big Hair and Flares weekend. That's the latest from the Boomerang Radio Newsroom. I'm Tom Green.
0: Thank you, Tom. Right, Friday mornings, survey of the day, last one of the week and last one on for a couple of weeks because it's half term next week and I'm taking a break. Gary Ball looking after things from Tuesday. So today's Start Your Day survey, what percentage of UK adults have used technology to help them make their mind up? What do you think? This is a survey that's been done by Arla Cultura. What percentage of UK adults have used technology to help them make their mind up? Have a think about it. Get in touch. 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Usual ways to get in touch. I'll give you the answer just before the business news at about 6:45. But we'll give you some of your answers in a minute. Boomerang Radio. So get in touch.

0: The Start Your Day survey is on for Friday on Boomerang Radio. That, of course, is Edison Lighthouse and Love Grows Where My Rosemary Goes. Just gone 20 to 7. So, like I've said, the Start Your Day survey on today. It's a survey that's being conducted this week by Arla Cultura. And the question today, what percentage of UK adults have used technology to help them make their mind up? That's dangerous, isn't it, when you can't even do that yourself? David's been in touch. He said, at times, I think lots of people have. Let's not hope it's all the time. I'm going to go high with 76%. Alistair's been on. He said, I've been known to toss a coin, if that's classed as technology. I don't think it is. Gary Hodgkinson says, I do like to check out reviews and product information before committing cash to a purchase online. So I'm going to go 55%. Hello to Chris Goring, who says, hello, morning. I'm on the nursery drop-off this morning, so getting the kids ready for that whilst they're having their breakfast. I'm having a go at your survey. I'm saying 60%. What do you reckon? What percentage of UK adults have used technology to help them make their mind up? It's just for fun. It's the Start Your Day survey for Friday.
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0: 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Right, Andy Williams on the way. First, Sean, what's happening on the roads and rails?
2: Main routes across Cambridgeshire flowing nice and freely so far this morning with no reported problems. It's moving well in and out of the centre at Peterborough. No issues inbound for the A15. Moving well for the Nean Parkway. At Caxton Gibbet, Ermine Street South has got speed restrictions on the approach for the Caxton Gibbet roundabout. That's because of ongoing roadworks. Moving well for the A47 Wisbeach bypass, not seeing any issues on the approach towards the Elmhall roundabout. At March, Creek Road is closed for resurfacing work in both directions. That's between Station Road and for Estover Road. Generally moving well, heading into the centre of Cambridge, Cromwell Road's closed for gas main work and no problems on public transport. And that's the latest on Cambridge's roads for Boomerang Radio. I'm Sean Moore.
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0: Robbie Williams and Can't Take My Eyes Off You, one of those that you can't help but sing along to. It's Boomerang Radio, where the hits keep coming back. Today's Start Your Day survey, then. What percentage of UK adults have used technology to help make their mind up? The answer today is 90%. That is very high and very scary. 90% of Brits surveyed have said they've turned to technology before making their minds up about something. That's according to this survey done within the last week by Arla Cultura, 2,000 adults quizzed. The survey found 36% rely on tech for life choices multiple times per month, with 70% trusting AI. Again, very scary. Search engines and also social media. So 90% was the answer. Who's the nearest today? Let's have a quick flick through all of the answers to see who was up there today. The nearest today, going with 76%, was David Sampson. Hello, David. So 76%, you were closest today. You get 5 points. The next Start Your Day survey on a week on Monday. Right, let's get the latest business report.
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3: The FTSE 100 ended a seesaw session in the green as rising mining stocks offset disappointing earnings and a higher oil price. It closed up 11 points, with Brent crude at $107 a barrel. The pressure on supermarket bosses to cap the cost of essential groceries is not going away. Scotland's First Minister John Swinney says he's willing to work with the UK government in a bid to help cut the weekly food shopping bill for families. He says the two governments should work together to stop rising prices.
4: I think it's a welcome step that the UK government is contemplating actions in relation to the weekly shop, because it recognises the cost of a nutritional shop for families. So if we've got agreement about the problem, I hope there's an opportunity for us to work together to find a solution.
3: And the clothing chain Quiz is set to shut its remaining 37 stores by the end of June. Administrators were hired in February after suffering a tough start to 2026. The number of job losses hasn't been confirmed.
1: 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Across Cambridgeshire, this is Boomerang Radio.

are the Beach Boys and Kokomo on Boomerang Radio. A brilliant song and perfect for the weather that we're expecting today. Highs of 28, possibly 29 degrees across Peterborough and Cambridgeshire. The south of the county could even touch 30. Wow. It's Boomerang Radio then in the sunshine, definitely for Friday across the weekend. Some showers likely tomorrow. But Sunday and Monday certainly looking good, and half term as well. Lots to do across the city and Cambridgeshire. Details on all of

0: So you will recognise that from the 70s when the Average White Band did it in the mid-90s, formerly of Eternal. That is Louise doing her take on Let's Go Round Again. It's Boomerang Radio, where the hits keep coming back. After seven, they will. Cool and the Gang on the way. Got Billy Joel as well. A chance for you to have a go and possibly win yourself 50 quid just in time for the bank holiday weekend. Bits and Pieces back with Apple Home Improvements at 7:15. And just after the news with Tom, it's our 7 o'clock sing-along. It's Friday, you know what that means.
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0: First, Sean, what's happening on the roads?
2: Main routes across Cambridgeshire flowing nice and freely so far this morning with no reported problems. It's moving well in and out of the centre of Peterborough. No issues inbound for the A15, moving well for the Neame Parkway. At Caxton Gibbet, Ermine Street South has got speed restrictions on the approach for the Caxton Gibbet roundabout. That's because of ongoing roadworks. Moving well for the A47 Wisbeach bypass, not seeing issues on the approach towards the Elmhall roundabout. At March, Creek Road is closed for resurfacing work in both directions. That's between Station Road and for Estover Road. Generally moving well, heading into the centre of Cambridge, Cromwell Road's closed for gas main work and no problems on public transport. And that's the latest on Cambridge's roads for Boomerang Radio. I'm Sean Moore.
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6: All 55 cubicle doors at Peterborough Lido have been transformed with a collection of memories to showcase life at the Lido over the last 90 years. The doors feature photographs from 1936 through to the present day, highlighting everything that makes the Lido so special as it celebrates its milestone birthday on May the 28th. The creation of the display links to the Life at the Lido exhibition at Peterborough Museum and Art Gallery that opened in April and was curated with help from the Friends of Peterborough Lido, who have produced their own book packed with photographs and memories. A part of the A47 in the Cambridgeshire Fens was shut after a three-vehicle crash yesterday morning. Police were called just before 7 a.m. to reports of an accident involving two cars and a lorry on South Brink, close to the River Neame. Police, firefighters and paramedics attended the scene, and the road was closed between the roundabout at Guyhern and the roundabout for Cromwell Road in Wisbeach. Anyone with information about the collision has been asked to contact the police on 101. Nearly 600 workers from the University of Cambridge will be out on the picket line today outside Fitzwilliam Museum in Trumpington Street as they're set to protest for better pay. The workers, including library, museum, estate management, finance, student services and IT staff, are demanding the introduction of Cambridge Waiting. This is a pensionable local pay supplement for all staff to address the exceptionally high cost of living in the city. And more than 1,000 tonnes of concrete are expected to be used to fill in two subways at Peterborough's Queensgate roundabout. Council chiefs have revealed that they are to pour 418 cubic metres of flowable concrete into structures around the subways at the west and south ends of the Queensgate roundabout that link up Borges Boulevard and Thorpe Road. Filling in the two dismal and graffiti-covered subways will be a key element of the CityLink project to create a more pedestrian and cyclist-friendly route linking the train station to Cowgate and the city centre. The CityLink project is the first phase of the city's planned £65 million station quarter regeneration scheme.
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6: A beautiful day in store with wall-to-wall sunshine and highs of 28 degrees as we head towards the Big Hair and Flares weekend. That's the latest from the Boomerang Radio Newsroom. I'm Tom Green.
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0: Three after seven. We are expecting a beautiful day, like Tom has said, in the sunshine. Let's get our 7 o'clock sing-along on.
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in the sunshine. There are Morecambe and Wise on Boomerang Radio. If you are getting ready to take the kids or grandkids away for half term, I would love to know who you are, where you're going. 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We'll give you a mention, a little shout out on the radio between now and 10. Right, let's get Billy Joel on.

Billy Joel and My Life. Hello to Karen, who's getting ready to take the grandkids to Skeg Vegas over the weekend. She said we're off up to the caravan up at Ingemel's. Looking forward to enjoying that. Can you give us a shout out? Certainly can. Enjoy the long bank holiday weekend and half term in the sunshine. Right, if you fancy winning yourself 50 quid, you need to stand by your radio. Bits and Pieces is on soon after Cool and the Gang and Status Quo on Boomerang.

0: We've teamed up with Apple Home Improvements to put money in the music. You know the drill by now. There are three chances a day to win, Monday to Friday, 7:15, 12:15 and 5:15 on Bits and Pieces. All you need to do is identify the title and artist of the five songs from five different decades in just 5 seconds. This is the clip of audio.
1: Bits and Pieces.
0: But do you know the songs in question? We already had one last week. Dean in Stanground gave us Gina G and the 90s song, Ooh Ah Just a Little Bit. We've had various guesses since those on the website at boomerangradio.co.uk. But last Friday, Kev White gave us the Kinks from the 60s and dedicated follower of fashion. So now we have two of the five. Make a note of those. The Kinks, dedicated follower of fashion from the 60s. Gina G, Ooh Ah Just a Little Bit. From the 90s. Who else is inside this short clip? We're listening for the 70s, 80s, and early 2000s.
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0: 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If you can name title and artist of all five of those, it's basically a tenner a song. 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Who else is in there? We need the 70s. We need the 80s. We need the early 2000s. And it could be you walking away with that 50 quid. 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

0: 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It's Boomerang Radio on what is going to be a beautifully dry, bright, sunny day, and warm as well. We're looking at temperatures of 28 degrees across Peterborough and Cambridgeshire. We could see temperatures and the mercury climb to 30 in the south of the county. But we will keep our eye on that through the day, and certainly make sure you stay hydrated and slap on some sun cream.
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0: Right, Sean, what's happening on the roads?
2: Main routes across Cambridgeshire generally flowing well with no reported problems. Just starting to pick up heading into Peterborough for the A15 inbounds. Not seeing major holdups for the Neame Parkway. That's moving well towards the Hampton roundabouts. No issues heading in towards the centre of Wisbeach. The A47 Wisbeach bypass generally flowing well on the approach for the Elmhall roundabouts. Not seeing issues heading in towards the centre of Huntingdon. The A141 moves well. Cambridge generally flowing well with no reported problems. Crumbel Road's closed for gas main work. That's from Coldham's Lane to Fairfax Road. And check on public transport. No issues to report. And that's the latest on Cambridge's roads. For Boomerang Radio, I'm Sean Moore.
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0: it doesn't have to be this way. Just gone 7:30. It's Boomerang Radio through Friday morning, and we've got the latest sports news to come after Tom brings us up to date with what's happening across Peterborough and Cambridgeshire.
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2: All 55 cubicle doors at Peterborough Lido have been transformed with a collection of memories to showcase life at the Lido over the last 90 years. The doors feature photographs from 1936 through to the present day, highlighting everything that makes the Lido so special as it celebrates its milestone birthday on May the 28th. The creation of the display links to the Life at the Lido exhibition at Peterborough Museum and Art Gallery that opened in April and was curated with help from the Friends of Peterborough Lido, who have produced their own book packed with photographs and memories. A part of the A47 in the Cambridgeshire Fens was shut after a three-vehicle crash yesterday morning. Police were called just before 7 a.m. to reports of an accident involving two cars and a lorry on South Brink, close to the River Neen. Police, firefighters and paramedics attended the scene, and the road was closed between the roundabout at Guyhern and the roundabout for Cromwell Road in Wisbeach. Anyone with information about the collision has been asked to contact the police on 101. Nearly 600 workers from the University of Cambridge will be out on the picket line today outside Fitzwilliam Museum in Trumpington Street as they're set to protest for better pay. The workers, including library, museum, estate management, finance, student services and IT staff, are demanding the introduction of Cambridge Waiting. This is a pensionable local pay supplement for all staff to address the exceptionally high cost of living in the city. And more than 1,000 tonnes of concrete are expected to be used to fill in two subways at Peterborough's Queensgate roundabout. Council chiefs have revealed that they are to pour 418 cubic metres of flowable concrete into structures around the subways at the west and south ends of the Queensgate roundabout that link up Borges Boulevard and Thorpe Road. Filling in the two dismal and graffiti-covered subways will be a key element of the CityLink project to create a more pedestrian and cyclist-friendly route linking the train station to Cowgate and the city centre. The CityLink project is the first phase of the city's planned £65 million station quarter regeneration scheme.
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2: A beautiful day in store with wall-to-wall sunshine and highs of 28 degrees as we head towards the Big Hair and Flares weekend. That's the latest from the Boomerang Radio Newsroom. I'm Tom Green.
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4: Manchester City's Phil Foden is set to miss out on this summer's World Cup. Manchester United defender Harry Maguire will also be left out, with the 33-year-old saying he's shocked and gutted at the decision. Both were named in Thomas Tuchel's previous squad in March for the friendlies against Japan and Uruguay. The squad is officially announced later this morning. Arsenal boss Mikel Arteta has revealed he was building a fire when he found out the Gunners had been crowned Premier League champions for the first time in 22 years.
5: I started to build some fire and I started to do some barbecue. I didn't watch any of it. I was just hearing some noises in the background, in the living room, and suddenly the magic happened. My oldest son opened the garden door. He started to run towards me. He started to cry. He gave me a hug and said, "We are champions, Daddy."
4: And Mercedes driver George Russell believes he can put a turbulent start to the season behind him at this weekend's Canadian Grand Prix. The Britain's teammate Kimi Antonelli is 20 points ahead of Russell at the top of the championship after winning the past three races.
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0: Well, hello. It's 25 to 8. We have got a bank holiday weekend with a theme to look forward to. The Big Hair and Flares weekend. I bet we play this across the weekend.
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0: Robert Palmer, UB40, and I'll Be Your Baby Tonight. Boomerang Radio, lots to do then across this weekend and throughout the next week with it being half term. One of the things that's possibly been on your to-do list over the last few weekends, but you've not quite got round to it, make sure you do. Next week, it's Titanosaur on at Peterborough Cathedral. It's in its last week now. Already, more than 17,000 people have been to see it. Your final chance is next week because it leaves and heads back to the Natural History Museum as of Sunday the 31st of May. So you've got a week and a bit to see it. Go next week during half term. Take the kids. They will love it. It's a 8-metre tall, 37-metre long dinosaur frame of Titanosaur, the world's biggest known dinosaur. If your kids are into dinosaurs, they will love it. It's on at the cathedral until Sunday the 31st of May. More details and get your tickets booked on the website peterborough-cathedral.org.uk.
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0: Right then, Sean, what's happening on the roads and rails?
2: Main routes across Cambridgeshire generally flowing well with no report of problems. Just starting to pick up heading into Peterborough for the A15 inbounds. Not seeing any major holdups for the Neame Parkway. That's moving well towards the Hampton roundabout. No issues heading in towards the centre of Wisbeach. The A47 Wisbeach bypass generally flowing well on the approach for the Elm Hall roundabout. Not seeing any issues heading in towards the centre of Huntingdon. The A141 moves well. Cambridge generally flowing well with no reported problems. Crumble Road's closed for gas main work. That's from Coldhams Lane to Fairfax Road. And check on public transport. No issues to report. And that's the latest on Cambridge's roads. 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

George Benson and 2020 on Boomerang Radio, 8 minutes to eight through Friday. This is Chris Tibbles, hello. Canberra's longest running beer festival continues on Jesus Green in Cambridge through until tomorrow night. On the picturesque Jesus Green, you can go and try as many different beers as you want, but drink sensibly, especially in this sun.

0: When we say we play the songs that just keep coming back, that's what we mean. The songs that you instantly recognise, the ones you can sing along to. That is Sandy Shaw. There's always something there to remind me. After the update at 8 with Tom, Maxine Nightingale, Tony Basil's Mickey and David Bowie all lined up to get on your radio.
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0: What's happening on the roads and rails as we head towards 8, Sean?
2: Main routes across Cambridgeshire generally flowing well with no reported problems. Just starting to pick up heading into Peterborough for the A15 inbounds. Not seeing major holdups for the Neame Parkway. That's moving well towards the Hampton roundabouts. No issues heading in towards the centre of Wisbeach. The A47 Wisbeach bypass generally flowing well on the approach for the Elmhall roundabouts. Not seeing issues heading in towards the centre of Huntingdon. The A141 moves well. Cambridge generally flowing well with no reported problems. Crumble Road's closed for gas main work. That's from Coldham's Lane to Fairfax Road. And check on public transport. No issues to report. And that's the latest on Cambridge's roads. For Boomerang Radio, I'm Sean Moore.
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7: All 55 cubicle doors at Peterborough Lido have been transformed with a collection of memories to showcase life at the Lido over the last 90 years. The doors feature photographs from 1936 through to the present day, highlighting everything that makes the Lido so special as it celebrates its milestone birthday on May the 28th. The creation of the display links to the Life at the Lido exhibition at Peterborough Museum and Art Gallery that opened in April and was curated with help from the Friends of Peterborough Lido, who have produced their own book packed with photographs and memories. A part of the A47 in the Cambridgeshire Fens was shut after a three-vehicle crash yesterday morning. Police were called just before 7 a.m. to reports of an accident involving two cars and a lorry on South Brink, close to the River Neame. Police, firefighters and paramedics attended the scene, and the road was closed between the roundabout at Guyhern and the roundabout for Cromwell Road in Wisbeach. Anyone with information about the collision has been asked to contact the police on 101. Nearly 600 workers from the University of Cambridge will be out on the picket line today outside Fitzwilliam Museum in Trumpington Street as they're set to protest for better pay. The workers, including library, museum, estate management, finance, student services and IT staff, are demanding the introduction of Cambridge Waiting. This is a pensionable local pay supplement for all staff to address the exceptionally high cost of living in the city. And more than 1,000 tonnes of concrete are expected to be used to fill in two subways at Peterborough's Queensgate roundabout. Council chiefs have revealed that they are to pour 418 cubic metres of flowable concrete into structures around the subways at the west and south ends of the Queensgate roundabout that link up Borges Boulevard and Thorpe Road. Filling in the two dismal and graffiti-covered subways will be a key element of the CityLink project to create a more pedestrian and cyclist-friendly route linking the train station to Cowgate and the city centre. The CityLink project is the first phase of the city's planned £65 million station quarter regeneration scheme.
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7: A beautiful day in store with wall-to-wall sunshine and highs of 28 degrees as we head towards the Big Hair and Flares weekend. That's the latest from the Boomerang Radio Newsroom. I'm Tom Green.
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Boomerang Radio, Friday, 22nd of May, 2026. Hello, this is Chris Tibbles, very nearly 9 minutes after eight through Friday morning. Tomorrow, and across this bank holiday weekend, the Inflatable Family Fun Days are back at Peterborough Rugby Club. 2 to 12-year-olds only, it's a tenner a child, with 3 hours of unlimited play on the inflatables. That's going to be fun for them. There is free parking, all adults and non-bouncers go free. Strictly, no adults are allowed on the inflatables. Damn, I'd love to have a go. 2 sessions per day, so that tenner is for 3 hours unlimited, but you can only buy 2 sessions per day, because that makes it then fair for other kids that want to get on the inflatables. There are bumper cars, there's trampolines, there's hook a duck, there's extra charges as well for those things. But yeah, it's going to be a great weekend. Peterborough Rugby Club, the Peterborough Inflatable Family Fun Days, and of course there's food and drinks galore as well through the weekends. Go and enjoy it if you can. Right, Shania Twain lined up to play with Man I Feel Like a Woman first. I feel like a bit of classic David Bowie. Here comes Rebel Rebel.

0: Shania Twain and Man, I Feel Like a Woman.
1: I feel like a woman.
0: 18 after 8 through Friday. Good morning, thank you for getting me on. It's Chris Tibbles with the Boomerang Breakfast until 10. We're with the Cresset Peterborough, Peterborough's premier family entertainment venue for music, comedy and so much more. Click on their website, cresset.co.uk, for all the information of what they've got on and how you can book your tickets. I want to talk to you about a film that has kind of slipped under the radar for me. In the 1980s, growing up, I was a massive fan of the cartoon He-Man. When, oh when, oh when, oh when, did they decide to make a film, an action film, called Masters of the Universe? When is that coming out? I've only just seen little bits of this that Sony Pictures are promoting on social media, and I thought, what? He-Man? They're making the film Masters of the Universe. Is it going to be as good as it was years ago on the cartoons? I need to see it. Anybody know when it's out? If you do, let me know. Ping me an email,

0: just gone 20 past 8, Friday morning with Dion and the Wanderer going round and round and round and round. Will you be this morning, or are you just stuck in traffic going nowhere fast? Well,
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2: Usual busy traffic into Peterborough for the A15 inbounds. Not seen any major hold-ups on speed sensors. Church Street is closed both ways, so that's from Berrystead to Manor Gardens because of ongoing works. Not looking too bad for the A1M. Stilton, the High Street is shut for roadworks between Fen Street and Church Close. Busy but moving for the A47 on the approach towards the Elmhall roundabouts. That's the Wisbeach bypass. Busy heading in towards Huntingdon. Usual busy traffic for the A141 and a check on to public transport. No issues to report. And that's the latest on Cambridge's roads for Boomerang Radio. I'm Sean Moore.
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0: couple of male icons from back in the day. Rod Stewart's Maggie May, Cliff before it, Boomerang Radio, where the hits keep coming back. It's 8:30. This is Chris Tibbles. Hello. Brian Poole and the Tremolos from the 60s lined up to play Sweet Sensation as well. Plus, more information about what is happening across Peterborough and Cambridgeshire this weekend and throughout the forthcoming week for it being half term. If you're looking for something to do with the kids or grandkids, plenty to do. I'll give you more information after 8:30.
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2: All 55 cubicle doors at Peterborough Lido have been transformed with a collection of memories to showcase life at the Lido over the last 90 years. The doors feature photographs from 1936 through to the present day, highlighting everything that makes the Lido so special as it celebrates its milestone birthday on May the 28th. The creation of the display links to the Life at the Lido exhibition at Peterborough Museum and Art Gallery that opened in April and was curated with help from the Friends of Peterborough Lido, who have produced their own book packed with photographs and memories. A part of the A47 in the Cambridgeshire Fens was shut after a three-vehicle crash yesterday morning. Police were called just before 7 a.m. to reports of an accident involving two cars and a lorry on South Brink, close to the River Neen. Police, firefighters and paramedics attended the scene, and the road was closed between the roundabout at Guyhern and the roundabout for Cromwell Road in Wisbeach. Anyone with information about the collision has been asked to contact the police on 101. Nearly 600 workers from the University of Cambridge will be out on the picket line today outside Fitzwilliam Museum in Trumpington Street as they're set to protest for better pay. The workers, including library, museum, estate management, finance, student services and IT staff, are demanding the introduction of Cambridge Waiting. This is a pensionable local pay supplement for all staff to address the exceptionally high cost of living in the city. And more than 1,000 tonnes of concrete are expected to be used to fill in two subways at Peterborough's Queensgate roundabout. Council chiefs have revealed that they are to pour 418 cubic metres of flowable concrete into structures around the subways at the west and south ends of the Queensgate roundabout that link up Borges Boulevard and Thorpe Road. Filling in the two dismal and graffiti-covered subways will be a key element of the CityLink project to create a more pedestrian and cyclist-friendly route linking the train station to Cowgate and the city centre. The CityLink project is the first phase of the city's planned £65 million station quarter regeneration scheme.
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2: A beautiful day in store with wall-to-wall sunshine and highs of 28 degrees as we head towards the Big Hair and Flares weekend. That's the latest from the Boomerang Radio Newsroom. I'm Tom Green.
0: Thank you, Tom. Right, what's going on in the world of entertainment?
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4: Channel 4 says a spin-off of Married at First Sight remains in pre-production. It comes amid allegations of rape and sexual assault made by contestants on the main series. Second Marriage at First Sight hopes to bring together contestants from the UK and Australian version of the show for a second chance at love. Spanish singer-songwriter Rosalía has been named as International Songwriter of the Year at the Ivor Novello Awards. The annual ceremony has taken place in London. For non-blonde singer and guitarist Linda Perry, who also wrote Beautiful for Christina Aguilera, has received a special international gong. Elbow frontman Guy Garvey says it's always a special event.
5: As well as being a recipient, I've been on a panel and we really slugged it out. It wasn't an easy thing, and there's lots of passion in the room. So it's lovely to be the focus of something like that, to even be considered in any of these categories.
4: And production has started on the highly anticipated sixth and final series of Emily in Paris. The Netflix rom-com starring Lily Collins has begun filming, this time in Greece.
1: Boomerang Radio Entertainment.
0: Good morning then. We are the home of the Big Hair and Flares weekend across the bank holiday weekend in the sunshine. That's going to sound awesome. At 25 to 8, let's get a sing-along on. Brian Poole and the Tremolos.
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7: 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But now I'm back to let you know that I can really shake 'em down.

0: It topped the charts in October 1974. Do you remember buying that on vinyl single back in the day? Sweet Sensation, Sad Sweet Dreamer. It's Friday morning, 20 to 9 on Boomerang Radio, where the hits keep coming back. I'm going to continue to play the big songs that will help you sing along on the way to work, school, or dropping the kids off to college, maybe, first thing today. Everything But the Girl, with a club classic from the 90s lined up. Diana Ross as well, covering a song from the mid-50s.
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2: Usual busy traffic into Peterborough for the A15 inbound. Not seen any major holdups on the speed sensors. Church Street is closed both ways, so that's from Berrystead to Manor Gardens because of ongoing works. Not looking too bad for the A1M at Stilton. The High Street is shut for roadworks between Fen Street and Church Close. Busy but moving for the A47 on the approach towards the Elmhall roundabouts. That's the Wisbeach bypass. Busy heading in towards Huntingdon. Usual busy traffic for the A141 and a check on to public transport. No issues to report. And that's the latest on Cambridge's roads for Boomerang Radio. I'm Sean Moore.
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on what is going to be a gorgeous day across Peterborough and Cambridgeshire. This is Boomerang Radio with the Club Classic from Everything But The Girl and Missing. Hello, morning, hope you're okay. This is Chris Tibbles. Another chance for you to win. As of Monday, we have got tickets to Lulu's Outdoor Cinema Experience to give away. It's at the Crown Inn and Restaurant in Broughton. Tickets to see the show, a pizza and a bottle of wine up for grabs. Details on the way.

And Jive talking Boomerang Radio. So this coming Monday, for the next few weeks, we have Chances to Win on Des Barber's weekday afternoon show from 1 till 4. It's with Lulu Outdoor Cinema Experience. Basically, we've got tickets to give away, a pair of tickets each week to Lulu's Outdoor Cinema Experience with the Crown Inn and Restaurant in Broughton. They are going to be hosting a 25-foot screen in their beer garden across the next few weeks, kicking off at the end of May. It's going to run through June and July as well. And we're giving you the chance to win a pair of tickets, a pizza to share from Harry's wood-fired pizza trailer, and a bottle of wine as well each week. So be listening. Monday afternoon from 1 o'clock, Des will set that question. He'll do the draw next Friday afternoon at 3:30, and that will be ongoing then every week with a different question each week relating to those different films. It's an 18 and over competition, and you can find all of our terms and conditions through the website boomerangradio.co.uk. Right, today in the sun, you may go and have your lunch sitting in the park. This, the perfect song as that soundtrack. Georgie Fame and Sitting in the Park. It's Boomerang Radio, just before 9.

0: There is Georgie Fame and Sitting in the Park on Boomerang Radio just before 9 o'clock. Right after nine, I'm going to kickstart the final workday of the week, the one that takes us into the Big Hair and Flares bank holiday weekend. And if you're a teacher, it's your final day before half term. So, five songs: ABBA, The Beautiful South, Shakespeare's Sister, The Hollies, and Tears for Fears, all to play after nine.
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0: First, final check on the roads of the morning. 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
2: Usual busy traffic into Peterborough for the A15 inbound. Not seen any major hold-ups on speed sensors. Church Street is closed both ways, so that's from Berrystead to Manor Gardens because of ongoing works. Not looking too bad for the A1M at Stilton. The High Street is shut for roadworks between Fen Street and Church Close. Busy but moving for the A47 on the approach towards the Elmhall roundabouts. That's the Wisbeach bypass. Busy heading in towards Huntingdon. Usual busy traffic for the A141 and a check on to public transport. No issues to report. And that's the latest on Cambridge's roads for Boomerang Radio. I'm Sean Moore.
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6: Police are investigating allegations of sexual misconduct by Andrew Mountbatten Windsor. Phil Towers has more.
7: Officers say they're looking at a claim by a woman she was sent by Epstein to Andrew at Royal Lodge in 2010 for what had been described as sexual purposes. It's then said she was given a tour of Buckingham Palace. Police say they're now trying to get in touch with her. They say they're worried victims of Jeffrey Epstein could be put off coming forward because they think the police probe is limited. The former prince was arrested on suspicion of misconduct in public office in February before being released under investigation. He continues to deny any wrongdoing.
6: A yellow heat health alert is being issued across the UK today with highs of 27 Celsius in some parts. There's a warning of high health risks for older people and those with pre-existing conditions. US Secretary of State Marco Rubio says the White House is very upset with NATO allies for their lack of action in the Iran war, says he meets with counterparts from the military alliance in Sweden. And Phil Foden, Cole Palmer and Harry Maguire are all reportedly set to miss out on England's World Cup squad this year. From Radio News Hub, I'm Frankie Hess. Sign.
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6: A very warm start to the bank holiday weekend. Largely sunny across England and Wales and cloudier across Scotland with some rain and sunny spells. Highs today of 27 degrees Celsius.

Shakespeare's Sister and Your History, Boomerang Radio, where the hits keep coming back. Friday morning, we are kickstarting the workday with the 5 at 9. We do it every weekday morning just after 9 o'clock. Five songs, uninterrupted, back to back. You've heard Shakespeare's Sister and ABBA. Here come the Hollies.

0: There are the excellent Tears for Fears. Everybody wants to rule the world. Boomerang Radio at 18 minutes past nine. That wraps up the 5 at 9 for Friday. Gary Ball looking after Boomerang Breakfast next Tuesday to Friday as I take a bit of a break. It's half term. Going to spend some time with the little one, so lots to do next weekend and, more importantly, enjoy the sun. Right, Whitesnake on the way, Kingsmen as well, and we'll get Brotherhood of Man on next.
1: Boomerang.
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There are the King's Men and Louie Louie. Boomerang Radio, where the hits keep coming back. 25 past nine. More chances for you to win then with Apple Home Improvements and Boomerang Radio, as we have put money in the music. Five songs, five different decades in just 5 seconds. You have to identify all five songs, title and artist, to win yourself that money. It's back at 12:15 and 5:15 today. If it's not one at lunchtime, back on drive, on the highway home, even, with Pete T, here at Boomerang Radio this afternoon. So have a go at it. Five songs. We already know two. Two have been identified. We know that the 60s is the Kinks, dedicated follower of fashion. We know the 90s is Gina G and Ooh Ah Just a Little Bit. But what are the 70s, 80s and early 2000s? Have a listen to it today at 12:15. Bits and Pieces with Apple Home Improvements and Boomerang Radio. Money in the music. That 50 quid, although it doesn't sound a lot, could be yours. And it could, just in time for bank holiday weekend, help you with a bit of extra DIY fund, or maybe adding some money for your fuel. The price of it at the moment, it's ridiculous, isn't it? Okay, Vanessa Carlton on the way, Wonder Stuff as well. First, Stadium Anthem. Here comes Whitesnake on Boomerang Radio.

Boomerang Radio across Peterborough and Cambridgeshire through Friday morning, just gone 25 to 10. There are the wonder stuff from the early 90s and Size of a Cow this weekend. It's another bank holiday weekend, so it's another themed one for us here on Boomerang Radio back at the beginning of May, the first bank holiday weekend. Of course, it was a 60s winning weekend celebrating the music of Radio Caroline with the musical Caroline, a new musical at the New Theatre this week in Peterborough. This weekend, it's all about the big hair and flares. So disco, dance, Northern Soul, Motown, anything that makes you feel good and that can help you have a bit of a boogie is on your radio. It kicks off tonight at 7 o'clock, Gary Ball's Soul and Motown show. Then it's Nigel Payne with the Party Classics. And from 6 o'clock tomorrow morning again, we do it all over. The big hair and flares, bank holiday weekend across Peterborough and Cambridgeshire, kicking off tonight at 7 and then running right through until Monday evening. Oh, I tell you what, we'll help you shake your booty.

0: That is one that I guarantee will be played across the weekend, on the bank holiday weekend. Of course, the Big Hair and Flares bank holiday weekend on Boomerang Radio. That is Casey and the Sunshine Band and Shake, Shake, Shake, Shake Your Booty. Sailor on the way, Stevie Wonder as well, as we head towards the update at 10.
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4: 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Great beer, great food, great times.

Stevie Wonder, and I was made to love her. Love that song. This is Chris Tibbles. Good morning. Thank you for getting me on. Boomerang Breakfast with the Crescent Peterborough until 10 o'clock today. There was some good news for the Peterborough public yesterday. Free parking is coming to the city later this year in a major boost to Peterborough city centre. Four council-run car parks will be part of the scheme, which will see residents able to park for free in both the afternoons and evenings during weekdays. No starting date has yet been given for the scheme, but it is set to start later this year following an agreement between the combined authority and Peterborough City Council. That is a great bit of news from later this year. Subject to final approvals from the combined authority and Peterborough City Council, free parking will be on offer after 3 o'clock, Monday to Friday, in four City Council-owned car parks, including Peterborough City Centre's Bishops Road Car Park, Car Haven, Riverside and Pleasure Fair Meadow. The scheme will be funded by the combined authority as part of a time-limited trial. So, yeah, great bit of news that. Later this year, of course, we will keep you up to date with things as they develop here on Boomerang Radio, Peterborough and Cambridgeshire's fastest growing radio station. Right, let's get Hall & Oates on. Here's You Make My Dreams. What up?

0: There will certainly be some sweating going on today. It's going to be gorgeous. Enjoy the sunshine through Friday. Joe's here after 10 with Leslie Gore and Billy Ocean. Then Des back on your radio from 1. Pete T with The Highway Home from 4. And 7 o'clock tonight, the Soul and Motown show with Gary Ball is back. He will kickstart the Big Hair and Flares Bank Holiday weekend. Have a great weekend.
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6: Andrew Mountbatten Winder is being investigated by police over allegations of potential sex crimes at his former residence. Phil Towers can tell us more.
7: So detectives say this centres on claims by a woman she was sent to Royal Lodge by Jeffrey Epstein back in 2010 for what have been described as sexual purposes. Now it's thought she's not actually spoken with police yet, and they say they're worried that women might not be coming forward because they think the investigations focus specifically on allegations of corruption. Now Andrew was arrested earlier this year on suspicion of misconduct in public office after the release of the Epstein files. He was released under investigation and continues to deny any wrongdoing.
6: We're set for the hottest May Day in history, while today it is expected to reach the high 20s. Today is the 15th anniversary of the end of the Iraq War. To mark the occasion, the Royal British Legion are hosting a commemoration at the National Memorial Arboretum. And one of Scotland's leading butchers is launching a campaign for the US to make haggis legal again ahead of the World Cup. From Radio News Hub, I'm Frankie Hessein.
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6: A very warm day, largely sunny across England and Wales, with some cloud across the west. Cloudier too across Scotland, with some rain and some sunny spells, with a high of 27 degrees Celsius.

It's Friday, but it's not Cracker Jack. It's the Boomerang Brunch Show with me, Joe Bailey. Big welcome along. Hope you got yourself a fabulous jam-packed weekend lined up. I've got some brilliant music for you for the next 3 hours. I've got you along to keep me company, and I've got a big coffee on the go. What more could I want? Let's go back to 1980 now with Billy Joel. That'll do.

0: The unique sound of ELO and Don't Bring Me Down, who worldwide have sold over 50 million records. That sure is some achievement, isn't it? In a moment, we're going back to 1965 with a second number one hit from Sandy Shaw. I'll leave you to have a think what that track is.
1: Boomerang.
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It's a lie, a fantasy we create about people and places as we like them to be. But you know what truth is? It's that little baby you're holding, and it's that man you fought with this morning, the same one you're going to make love with tonight.

That's Charlene and I've Never Been to Me. And she's a really good example of why you should never give up, because she released that song back in 1977 and it flopped. And she was completely disillusioned with the music industry, so she moved back to Ilford in East London, got married, and she took a normal job in a sweet shop. That's what she was doing. And then it was picked up by a DJ in Florida and people went wild for it, absolutely loved it. I think this was the early 80s, and it became a massive hit. And she ended up moving back to America and starting her career again. I do love a good story, don't you? It's Boomerang Radio with me, Joe Bailey, and this is Hanson.

Des Barber here. 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I've got the Mystery Voice, the Impossible Question, the Number 2s at 2, and the 20 to 3 Soul Spot, two Northern Soul classics chosen by you. Then keep your eyes open to crack the I Spy in the afternoon. 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

0: the unmistakable voice of Marvin Gaye and Sexual Healing. And if you're a big fan of your soul and your Motown music, why not have a listen in on a Friday night to Gary Ball between 7 and 9 for 2 hours of the best soul and Motown you could ever wish to hear. And we'll keep that thing going in a moment. We'll have a bit of Gloria Gaynor for you.
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Jimi Hendrix Experience and Hey Joe. Now, if you're a big fan of Jimi Hendrix or Clapton or Cream, how would you like to listen to all that music together in one place in one evening? Well, you can do just that, because Voodoo Room are playing at Huntington Commemoration Hall in Huntington this coming Friday. The venue and bar opens at 6:15 and the show actually starts at 7:30. Tickets, including your booking fee, are £21.56. And they say no wigs, no pantomime, just great music by great musicians. 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

0: Candy Staten and Saucen, You Got the Love. We're almost ready for a bit of news for you at 11. After that, how do you fancy a bit of Spirit in the Sky? Get the kettle on, I'll get the music lined up.
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4: Police are investigating allegations of sexual misconduct by Andrew Mountbatten Windsor. Phil Towers has more.
5: Officers say they're looking at a claim by a woman she was sent by Epstein to Andrew at Royal Lodge in 2010 for what had been described as sexual purposes. Police say they're now trying to get in touch with her. They say they're worried victims of Jeffrey Epstein could be put off coming forward because they think the police probe is limited. The former prince was arrested on suspicion of misconduct in public office in February before being released under investigation. He continues to deny any wrongdoing.
4: An amber heat health alert has now been issued for parts of southern England and the Midlands over the bank holiday weekend. Yellow alerts also remain in place for large parts of the country. And Thomas Tuchel has announced his squad for the World Cup, with some big names left out like Cole Palmer and Phil Foden. In attack, Ivan Toney is back in the squad, and Jordan Henderson, Kobbie Mainoo and Eberechi Eze have made their way into the midfield. The usual stalwarts like Harry Kane, Jordan Pickford and Declan Rice have also secured their place. From Radio News Hub, I'm Frankie Hairsign.
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4: A very warm day, largely sunny across England and Wales, with some cloud across the west, cloudier too across Scotland, with some rain and some sunny spells, with a high of 27 degrees Celsius.

Well, my fabulous listener, here we go into the second hour of the Boomerang Brunch Show with me, Joe Bailey. Or at least I was last time I looked. That, of course, was OMD and Enola Gay. Something I've observed over the years being a presenter is how band names have changed through the decades. If you think back to the 60s, there was quite a sort of formality and a bit of structure to the names, and lots of the bands had the at the start of it. The Beatles, the Rolling Stones, the Kinks, the Who, the Hollies. Quite formal. And then when you get to the 70s, that's sort of been removed and we have Pink Floyd, Queen, Chicago, ABBA. There's a sort of shift, really, to a more informal sounding name. And then when you get into, say, New Wave into the 80s, we get like a sort of plural noun. Gosh, it's turning into an English lesson. Like Depeche Mode, Talking Heads, Duran Duran, New Order. Has anybody else observed this, or is it just my little geeky brain? Well, let's be reassured now. Let's go back to the 60s with Tommy James and the Shondells.

Kiss keep coming back. Here's something for you to sing along to from the 80s.

0: George Benson and Give Me the Night. We all feel a bit like that when we've had a sleepless one, don't we? Gets worse as you get older, doesn't it? What happens to sleep? Perhaps someone can tell me whether they're a good sleeper and some tips of how to nod off and stay asleep, more importantly. But of course, as you get older, you often need to get up and have that little wee break as well, don't you? Well, coming up in a moment, we're going back to 1972 with Alice Cooper and their biggest number one hit,
1: Boomerang.
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Well, I hope you're enjoying the fabulous music I have lined up for you on the brunch show today, leading us in, hopefully, to a great weekend. We love a bank holiday, don't we? I think May is probably my favourite month because we have one at the start and one at the end. Aside from Christmas, of course. This is Queen.

0: Kim Appleby and Don't Worry. And you know, that reminds me of something that Michael J. Fox said. And really, let's be honest, that guy has had his fair share of things to contend with. And he said, and I'm going to quote this, "Don't spend a lot of time imagining the worst case scenario. It rarely goes down as you imagine it will. And if by some fluke it does, you'll have lived it twice." What great words they are. Coming up in a moment, Fleetwood Mac.
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taking us back to 1966 with a song written and produced by Smokey Robinson. That was The Temptations and Get Ready. Now, whether you're a parent or a grandparent, it's often difficult to find days out with little ones that's not going to cost you an arm and a leg. And somewhere I've taken my own grandchildren that they've really enjoyed is the Peterborough Museum and Art Gallery, which is on Priestgate in Peterborough Centre. It's generally free admission to get in, and you can explore archaeology, fine art, fossils, ghost stories, and it's all in one place. It really is very absorbing, and my grandkids absolutely loved it. They've also got a cafe on site, so you can have a bit of lunch afterwards. I think that's definitely worth a visit, don't you? These are the Pointer Sisters, Automatic.

0: That's the unique sounding voice of Cher and One by One. And it's almost time once again to cross over to our fabulous Boomerang News team to bring you the very latest news. And after that, we'll be starting off with the Crusaders, featuring lead vocals from Randy Crawford back to 1979.
1: Boomerang.
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6: Investigations into Andrew Mountbatten Windsor will consider allegations of sexual misconduct. Tanita Sims has more.
7: The former prince was arrested on suspicion of misconduct in public office in February before being released under investigation. Officers say they're looking at a claim by a woman she was sent by Epstein to Andrew at Royal Lodge in 2010 for what has been described as sexual purposes. It's then said she was given a tour of Buckingham Palace, and police say they're now trying to get in touch with her. Andrew Mountbatten Windsor continues to deny any wrongdoing.
6: An Amber Heat Health Alert will cover parts of the UK over the bank holiday weekend. The warning covers the East and West Midlands, as well as London and the South East. And in football, Thomas Tuchel has officially left Harry Maguire, Phil Foden and Cole Palmer out of his squad for the World Cup. And Manchester City have announced that Pep Guardiola will leave the club at the end of the season after 10 years in charge. From Radio News Hub, I'm Lucy Gorman-Lee.
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6: A largely sunny day across England and Wales. Cloudier across Scotland and Northern Ireland with some rain. Feeling warm for most with a high of 27 degrees Celsius.

That's Bobby Brown on the Boomerang Brunch Show as we come into the final hour of the show for Friday, May the 22nd. And I hope your day is going really well and that you've got yourself some really good things lined up for this bank holiday weekend. But more importantly, that you take the time out just to chill and relax. But how would you also like the chance to win yourself £50? Well, Boomerang Radio's Bits and Pieces competition with Apple Home Improvements are offering you just that chance. All you have to do is identify five songs from five decades in 5 seconds. And those songs will be coming up in a little while. So have a listen to them if you think you know the answers to any of them. Drop us a line in at studio@boomerangradio.co.uk. And who knows, you might even be right. Go back to 1963 now with The Four Seasons.

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2: Yep, we've teamed up with Apple Home Improvements to put money in the music. You know the drill by now. There are three chances a day to win, Monday to Friday, 7:15, 12:15 and 5:15 on Bits and Pieces. All you need to do is identify the title and artist of the five songs from five different decades in just 5 seconds. 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
2: But do you know the songs in question? We already had one last week. Dean in Stanground gave us Gina G and the 90s song, Ooh Ah Just a Little Bit. 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But last Friday, Kev White gave us the Kinks from the 60s and dedicated follower of fashion. So now we have two of the five. Make a note of those. The Kinks, dedicated follower of fashion from the 60s. Gina G, Ooh Ah Just a Little Bit, from the 90s. Who else is inside this short clip? We're listening for the 70s, 80s, and early 2000s.
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2: 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Who else is in there? We need the 70s. We need the 80s. We need the early 2000s. 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

0: I'm going to dedicate that song to my dear old mum. If she was still around, she would have turned that dial up and she would have loved to have heard a bit of ZZ Top. She also liked a bit of Bruce Springsteen, and she was a big fan of Tina Turner, who she went to see at Wembley. I guess that's where I get my love of music from. Now, can you get your little Wurzel thinking head on? Because in a moment, I'm going to be playing you this particular song, but just a little teaser for you to see if you can guess who it is going to be or what the band is. So they co-founded ELO before leaving and putting this band together in 1972. Who do you think that is?
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0: taking us back on Boomerang to 1969. That was Lou Christie and I'm Gonna Make You Mine. And before that record, I put out a little brain teaser for you. And the answer, of course, was the band Wizard and Roy Wood. Yes, he was the co-founder of ELO before he left and put Wizard together in 1972. So well done you. I knew you'd get that answer. Well, let's get over to our news team now because they're ready to give you the very latest in-depth business and commercial news updates. And after that, I think we'll get things moving along again with a bit of the Four Tops.
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3: Postal regulators have been accused of failing to change Royal Mail's unacceptable performance. A report by MPs says there are fears that Ofcom's not up to the job of regulating a postal market that is growing in competition and complexity. The pressure on supermarket bosses to cap the cost of essential groceries isn't going away. Scotland's First Minister John Swinney said he's willing to work with the UK government in a bid to help cut the weekly shopping bill for families. He says the two governments should work together to stop rising prices.
4: I think it's a welcome step that the UK government is contemplating actions in relation to the weekly shop because it recognises the cost of a nutritional shop for families. So if we've got agreement about the problem, I hope there's an opportunity for us to work together to find a solution.
3: And the clothing chain Quiz is set to shut its remaining 37 stores by the end of June. Administrators were hired back in February. Insolvency specialists say the business will implement a closure plan for its final stores over the coming weeks.
1: Boomerang Radio's Business Report. 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

0: Jennifer Lopez on Boomerang Radio, where your hits keep coming back. Now, have you got your tickets yet for the Cambridge Comedy Garden? Maybe you've never been before, but maybe you want to check it out. It's on from the 8th to the 12th of July at Parker's Peace in Cambridge. And it's got a stunning lineup of comedians and also supporting artists for each of their shows. Just to give you a couple of names that are going to be performing there, we've got Ross Noble, Sarah Pascoe, Jack D and Tom Allen. Most of the tickets are around £29. The evening shows start generally around 7:30, but there are day shows as well. And of course, there'll be the usual food trucks and drinks to go along with that. If you want more information, have a look at their website. It's cambridgecomedygarden.co.uk.
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That's Dr. Hook and a little bit more. Now, does this resonate with you? I mean, we are a bit quirky, us Brits, aren't we? I mean, lots of other nations think we are somewhat eccentric, especially the Americans. Well, they're probably right. So I thought I'd draw up a small list of things, sort of funny, quirky little things, that I wonder if they are relevant in your house. So you could tick these off. So first of all, do you have what I would call a messy drawer? Yes, a drawer that's really sort of full of rubbish. You've got everything in there, from some old batteries, a few old coins, maybe a pack of playing cards, some Christmas lights. You get the gist. Have you got one of those? I think that seems to be quite unique to us Brits. Also, a bag inside another bag. Oh, my mum was bad for this. You've got a carrier bag on the back of a door, probably, and inside that you might have 500 other bags. And you particularly want those ones with the good handles, don't you? The strong ones. Take this bag, my mum used to say. It's got good handles on it. Tins of food and herbs. Now, have you got a few of those lurking at the back of the cupboard that have been there probably since about 1975? Never see the light of day, never going to be used. You've got those as well, I'm sure you have. And also, you can confess to this one to yourself, beer glasses. Have you got some of those in the cupboard that you acquired, shall we say? I don't know anybody who hasn't got one or two of those. And also those plastic boxes with the mismatched lids. I mean, the list is endless, isn't it? But I bet you've got at least three of those ticked. This is Blondie.

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0: That's right, said Fred, and I'm too sexy. 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I think we've just got time to jump into the Boomerang TARDIS and take ourselves back for a little journey into the 60s.
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0: That's Dusty Springfield playing us out on the Boomerang Brunch Show this afternoon. I'm off to fell a tree or two. Des will be with you after the news at 1 and join me on Monday. 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
6: Andrew Mountbatten Windsor's being investigated by police over allegations of potential sex crimes at his former residence. Phil Towers can tell us more.
7: So detectives say this centres on claims by a woman she was sent to Royal Lodge by Jeffrey Epstein back in 2010 for what had been described as sexual purposes. Now, it's thought she's not actually spoken with police yet, and they say they're worried that women might not be coming forward because they think the investigations focus specifically on allegations of corruption. Now, Andrew was arrested earlier this year on suspicion of misconduct in public office after the release of the Epstein files. He was released under investigation and continues to deny any wrongdoing.
6: The UK Health Security Agency have issued an amber heat health alert for the Midlands, as well as London and the South East. And in football, Thomas Tuchel has announced his squad for the World Cup with some big names left out. And Pep Guardiola will leave Manchester City at the end of the season after being in charge for 10 years. That's the latest from Radio News Hub. I'm Lucy Gorman-Lee.
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6: A largely sunny day across England and Wales. Cloudier across Scotland and Northern Ireland with some rain. Feeling warm for most with a high of 27 degrees Celsius.
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0: Anita Tikaram on this Friday. Woohoo! Here we are then. It's the afternoon show of Boomerang Radio. And it's Des here, keeping you company through till four. And we start the first hour, as always, with a bit of fun to play along with. It's the mystery voice. All you got to do is identify this young man.
1: In the southwest of England, there was a double murder. This cop was able to expose the fact that this man confessed to two murders, but because not every single T had been crossed and I had been dotted by the book.

0: You can't beat a bit of UB40 on a Friday, can you? There they are, and I can't help falling in love with you. Right, Mystery Voice, if you missed it just a few minutes ago, here it is again. Just tell me who you think this is.
1: In the southwest of England, there was a double murder. This cop was able to expose the fact that this man confessed to two murders, but because not every single T had been crossed and I had been dotted by the book,

0: Nice to have your company this Friday afternoon. Billy Joel there for you, and we didn't start the fire. Come back in just a moment. Vanity Fair for you and Sir Paul McCartney and his wings.
1: Boomerang.
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0: 1970, Vanity Fair there, and Hitchin' a Ride. Remember that one well. And don't forget, this coming weekend is our Hair and Flare, or Big Hair and Flares weekend. And as part of that, I've got a prize to give away for you from Monday. And it's Lulu's Outdoor Cinema Experience is coming to the Crown Inn in Broughton. It's happening all very soon this summer. And you could be there, courtesy of Boomerang Radio. Now, on select weekends throughout May and now June, films are showing on the outdoor cinema screen. 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And what I'll do is I'll set a question relating to the film that's been shown that week, and then I'll draw the winners at random on Friday afternoon just after 3:30. So it's a over 18s competition only. 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
2: Channel 4 says a spin-off of Married at First Sight remains in pre-production. It comes amid allegations of rape and sexual assault made by contestants on the main series. Second Marriage at First Sight hopes to bring together contestants from the UK and Australian version of the show for a second chance at love. Spanish singer-songwriter Rosalía has been named as International Songwriter of the Year at the Ivor Novello Awards. The annual ceremony has taken place in London. For non-blonde singer and guitarist Linda Perry, who also wrote Beautiful for Christina Aguilera, has received a special international gong. Elbow frontman Guy Garvey says it's always a special event.
3: As well as being a recipient, I've been on a panel and we really slugged it out. It wasn't an easy thing, and there's lots of passion in the room. So it's lovely to be the focus of something like that, to even be considered in any of these categories.
2: And production has started on the highly anticipated sixth and final series of Emily in Paris. The Netflix rom-com starring Lily Collins has begun filming, this time in Greece.
1: Boomerang Radio Entertainment.
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0: That's a new one for me. First time playing here on Boomerang Radio, and it's Travis and Flowers in the Window. Now, if you've missed the mystery voice so far this afternoon, you've just joined us. First of all, where have you been? And I hope you've got a note for being late. Otherwise, here it is for the last time, your last chance to hear it. Just who do you think this is?
1: In the southwest of England, there was a double murderer. This cop was able to expose the fact that this man confessed to two murders, but because not every single T had been crossed and I had been dotted by the book.

0: That's Manfred Mann and 54321, a song they must have stayed up all night to write the lyrics to. Right, come back in just a moment. We've got for you Jimmy James and his Vagabonds and the Beatles. They're next.
1: Boomerang.
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The Beatles and Help, and now is the time for Jimmy James and his Vagabonds.

0: Jimmy James and his Vagabonds, and now is the time. Well, now is the time to reveal the answer of today's mystery voice. Let's see if you're a bit of a smart aleck and you got it right today. First of all, let's play it again.
1: In the southwest of England, there was a double murderer. This cop was able to expose the fact that this man confessed to two murders, but because not every single T had been crossed and I had been dotted by the book.
0: How did it go today? Did you get it right? Well, if you told me it was the actor and brilliant UK actor Martin Freeman, well done, you got it right. So, another one for you to crack on Monday, of course. And for now, though, let's have Michael Jackson. Beat It at Boomerang Radio.

0: Dancing on the Floor. That's Hooked on Love there from Third World. And when we come back after two, it'll be time for our number twos at two. And that's two songs that didn't get to number one. And they are next.
1: Boomerang.
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5: Thomas Tuchel has officially left Harry Maguire, Phil Foden and Cole Palmer out of his squad for the World Cup.
6: I think from day one we were very clear that we are trying to select and build the best possible team, which is not necessarily to select and collect the 26 most talented players.
5: Meanwhile, Manchester City have announced that Pep Guardiola will leave the club after their final Premier League game on Sunday, and Michael Carrick will stay as Manchester United head coach on a permanent basis. Next, an Amber Health heat alert will cover parts of the UK over the bank holiday weekend. The warning covers the East and West Midlands, as well as London and the South East. And television presenter Judith Chalmers has died at the age of 90. She's best known for hosting the travel show Wish You Were Here. Her family said in a statement that she died peacefully at home, surrounded by her family. That's the latest from Radio News Hub. I'm Lucy Gorman-Lee.
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5: A largely sunny day across England and Wales. Cloudier across Scotland and Northern Ireland with some rain. Feeling warm for most with a high of 27 degrees Celsius.
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0: Our number twos at two start from February 1984. In fact, this is Kool & the Gang and Joanna.

Joanna's the song that took Kung La Gang to number two back in February 1984. And jumping ahead to 1987 next, the two ladies who were the sidekicks, really, of Wham. This is Pepsi and Shirley.

Boomerang Radio. Where the hits keep coming back. Let's get another classic track on from the 70s.

0: Electric Light Orchestra, ELO to you and me, of course, the Evil Woman. And coming back, we've got my favourite Madonna song and the Equals. They're next.
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0: Stevie Winwood there with his Higher Love, and come back in just a moment. It'll be time for our 20 to 3 soul spot, and that's two Northern Soul classics, and today they've been chosen by me, and they're next.
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0: Two tunes chosen by me today. Hope you enjoy them. First up is Moses Smith and The Girl Across the Street.

That's my first choice today. That's Moses Smith and the Girl Across the Street. And my second choice today, if you were to ask my mate Andy Barnes, who does Soul Dance Saturday here on Boomerang Radio, who his favourite artist was, without a doubt, he would say Jackie Wilson. So I'm going to play this for him. This is I'm the One to Do It.

and remember that well. 1976 and Babe. And now it's James Morrison for you and Nelly Furtado together. This is Broken Strings.

0: Chiffon's there and He's So Fine. And when we come back after the news, we've got George Benson and Glenn Campbell. They're next.
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5: Thomas Tuchel has announced his squad for the World Cup, with some big names left out, like Cole Palmer and Phil Foden.
6: What we are trying to achieve in summer can only be achieved as a team. That in mind, we chose a very balanced squad. I can assure every fan in the country that we have 26 100% committed players in camp with us who know their role.
5: Harry Kane, Jordan Pickford and Declan Rice are all back in the squad. Pep Guardiola will leave Manchester City at the end of the season after being in charge for 10 years. He won 6 Premier League titles in the last decade. And Manchester United have announced Michael Carrick as head coach on a permanent deal. Next, the UK Health Security Agency have issued an amber heat health alert for the Midlands, as well as London and the South East. And TV presenter Judith Chalmers, who hosted the travel show Wish You Were Here, has died at the age of 90. From Radio News Hub, I'm Lucy Gorman-Lee.
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5: A largely sunny day across England and Wales. Cloudier across Scotland and Northern Ireland with some rain. Feeling warm for most with a high of 27 degrees Celsius.
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Boomerang Radio playing George Benson, Lady Love Me One More Time. Welcome back then to the final hour of today's show. And coming up next is a song by Chubby Checker. Now, this is what they used to say to you. Get a big long towel, roll it up long ways into a sort of twist, throw it over your back, grab both arms either side, and that's how you learn to do the twist. So let's see if that works.

0: way of living.
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getting down and getting funky. James Brown there, and Papa's got a brand new bag. And here at Boomerang Radio, we'd like to certainly play you the biggest mix of music. You can't deny, we don't try anyway. This is Hue and Cry now. This is Labour of Love.

0: from that vast vault of Tamla Motown, Temptations there. And girl, why you want to make me blue? Now, don't forget, if you like Motown, you can join Andy Barnes on a Saturday night for the Soul Dance Saturday. A little mix of everything in there. And otherwise, we'll play for you next. We've got Cliff Richard and Sutherland Brothers and Quiver. They're next.
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0: There's the impressions there. And remember, first impressions are last impressions, always. That's it for me then. Thanks for your company. Stand by for my mate, Pete. He's next on the highway home. And I'll see you again on Monday with a chance for you to win right here at Boomerang Radio at 1 o'clock. See you then.
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6: All 55 cubicle doors at Peterborough Lido have been transformed with a collection of memories to showcase life at the Lido over the last 90 years. The doors feature photographs from 1936 through to the present day, highlighting everything that makes the Lido so special as it celebrates its milestone birthday on May the 28th. The creation of the display links to the Life at the Lido exhibition at Peterborough Museum and Art Gallery that opened in April and was curated with help from the Friends of Peterborough Lido, who have produced their own book packed with photographs and memories. A part of the A47 in the Cambridgeshire Fens was shut after a three-vehicle crash yesterday morning. Police were called just before 7 a.m. to reports of an accident involving two cars and a lorry on South Brink, close to the River Neen. Police, firefighters and paramedics attended the scene, and the road was closed between the roundabout at Guyhern and the roundabout for Cromwell Road in Wisbeach. Anyone with information about the collision has been asked to contact the police on 101. Nearly 600 workers from the University of Cambridge will be out on the picket line today outside Fitzwilliam Museum in Trumpington Street as they're set to protest for better pay. The workers, including library, museum, estate management, finance, student services and IT staff, are demanding the introduction of Cambridge Waiting. This is a pensionable local pay supplement for all staff to address the exceptionally high cost of living in the city. And more than 1,000 tonnes of concrete are expected to be used to fill in two subways at Peterborough's Queensgate roundabout. Council chiefs have revealed that they are to pour 418 cubic metres of flowable concrete into structures around the subways at the west and south ends of the Queensgate roundabout that link up Borges Boulevard and Thorpe Road. Filling in the two dismal and graffiti-covered subways will be a key element of the CityLink project to create a more pedestrian and cyclist-friendly route linking the train station to Cowgate and the city centre. The CityLink project is the first phase of the city's planned £65 million station quarter regeneration scheme.
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6: A pleasant evening across Peterborough and Cambridgeshire. Expect a clear and mild night with lows of 15 degrees, a mixed bag of sunshine and showers for Saturday, and highs of 27 degrees. And that's the latest from the Boomerang Radio Newsroom. I'm Tom Green.
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good, doesn't it? Yeah, it's finally Friday here on the Highway Home with me, Pete T, on Boomerang Radio. We still got to come. Going to tell you about the Big Hair and Flair weekend. Yes, that's exciting. And that's going to be on your radio all weekend, including Monday. Yes, absolutely. We've got the Bits and Pieces competition, how you could win some money on that. The Peter T Tea Time Tune, where we're going across to Spain and enjoying our last song from our lovely hotel rep there that sent us all the songs over the years that she really enjoyed when she was working those gigs out there in Spain. The outdoor cinema experience, which is kind of good. And what about... do you fancy a Hawaiian gig? An Hawaiian gig? Well, that's on over the weekend as well. Goodness! Eddie Cochran, we'll get him in, don't worry. Three Steps to Heaven on Boomerang Radio.

60s number there, and that's Baby, Please Don't Go. Yeah, it's nice and polite as well, isn't it? Now, if you was Prince and you had a record called Kiss, would you play it on the radio? Yeah, I think we would. Boomerang Radio.

0: George Michael along with Elton John and Don't Let the Sun Go Down. Not this weekend, definitely not. It's the Boomerang Big Hair and Flare weekend. 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
0: And also, possibly along the way, you'll meet Sean, who tells us all about what's happening on the local roads.
2: Slow moving for the M11 after an earlier vehicle fire before Junction 9 for Saffron Walden. Peterborough, the A15 inbound, usual heavy traffic there. It's also busy too for the Neen Parkway. A47 looking fairly slow on the approach towards the Elm Hall roundabout for the Wisbeach bypass. In March, Queen Street roadworks continue for Station Road. Looking fairly busy for Huntingdon. Not seeing any issues for the A1M. Heading into Cambridge, usual delays for Trumpington Road on the High Street. Slow moving there, delay of around 10 to 15 minutes. And that's the latest on Cambridge's roads. For Boomerang Radio, I'm Sean Moore.
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Boomerang Radio, where the hits just keep coming back like Leslie Gore there, and we're going to play some unusual records, some that you don't normally hear on the radio, and that was Sunshine, Lollipops and Rainbows. Odyssey. Oh, this has been a bit serious. Come on, calm down, Pete. You can do this. Inside Out, Boomerang Radio, where the hits just keep coming back. It's the highway home with me, Pete. So great to have you along.

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0: Where it's the turn of Sean to check out those roads for us.
2: Slow moving for the M11 after an earlier vehicle fire before Junction 9 for Saffron Walden. Peterborough, the A15 inbound, usual heavy traffic there. It's also busy too for the Neen Parkway. A47 looking fairly slow on the approach towards the Elm Hall roundabout for the Wisbeach bypass. In March, Queen Street roadworks continue for Station Road. Looking fairly busy for Huntingdon, not seeing issues for the A1M. Heading into Cambridge, usual delays for Trumpington Road on the High Street. Slow moving there, delays of around 10 to 15. 15 minutes. And that's the latest on Cambridge's roads for Boomerang Radio. I'm Sean Moore.
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6: All 55 cubicle doors at Peterborough Lido have been transformed with a collection of memories to showcase life at the Lido over the last 90 years. The doors feature photographs from 1936 through to the present day, highlighting everything that makes the Lido so special as it celebrates its milestone birthday on May the 28th. The creation of the display links to the Life at the Lido exhibition at Peterborough Museum and Art Gallery that opened in April and was curated with help from the Friends of Peterborough Lido, who have produced their own book packed with photographs and memories. A part of the A47 in the Cambridgeshire Fens was shut after a three-vehicle crash yesterday morning. Police were called just before 7 a.m. to reports of an accident involving two cars and a lorry on South Brink, close to the River Neen. Police, firefighters and paramedics attended the scene, and the road was closed between the roundabout at Guyhern and the roundabout for Cromwell Road in Wisbeach. Anyone with information about the collision has been asked to contact the police on 101. Nearly 600 workers from the University of Cambridge will be out on the picket line today outside Fitzwilliam Museum in Trumpington Street as they're set to protest for better pay. The workers, including library, museum, estate management, finance, student services and IT staff, are demanding the introduction of Cambridge Waiting. This is a pensionable local pay supplement for all staff to address the exceptionally high cost of living in the city. And more than 1,000 tonnes of concrete are expected to be used to fill in two subways at Peterborough's Queensgate roundabout. Council chiefs have revealed that they are to pour 418 cubic metres of flowable concrete into structures around the subways at the west and south ends of the Queensgate roundabout that link up Borges Boulevard and Thorpe Road. Filling in the two dismal and graffiti-covered subways will be a key element of the CityLink project to create a more pedestrian and cyclist-friendly route linking the train station to Cowgate and the city centre. The CityLink project is the first phase of the city's planned £65 million station quarter regeneration scheme.
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6: A pleasant evening across Peterborough and Cambridgeshire. Expect a clear and mild night with lows of 15 degrees, a mixed bag of sunshine and showers for Saturday, and highs of 27 degrees. And that's the latest from the Boomerang Radio Newsroom. I'm Tom Green. Boomerang
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Strangely enough, when I got up this morning and eventually woke up, as you do, I looked out the window and I thought to myself, now this is going to be a great day. And it has been. And it's going to be a great weekend as well. The big hairs and flares. I can do the flares, but I can't do the big hair. That's all well gone. Tommy James, I think we're alone now. Are we? Is there anybody else there? Hello? Are you there?

0: Janet, there's a certain radio presenter on this station that always refers to her as Madge. I did mention it yesterday. And guess what? He's here now.
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3: Yep, we've teamed up with Apple Home Improvements to put money in the music. You know the drill by now. There are three chances a day to win, Monday to Friday, 7:15, 12:15 and 5:15 on Bits and Pieces. All you need to do is identify the title and artist of the five songs from five different decades in just 5 seconds. 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
3: But do you know the songs in question? We already had one last week. Dean in Stanground gave us Gina G and the 90s song, Ooh Ah Just a Little Bit. 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But last Friday, Kev White gave us the Kinks from the 60s and dedicated follower of fashion. So now we have two of the five. Make a note of those. The Kinks, dedicated follower of fashion from the 60s. Gina G, Ooh Ah Just a Little Bit. From the 90s. Who else is inside this short clip? We're listening for the 70s, 80s, and early 2000s.
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3: 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Who else is in there? We need the 70s. We need the 80s. We need the early 2000s. And it could be you walking away with that 50 quid. 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

0: This weekend is dedicated to the Boomerang Radio Big Hairs and Flares weekend. I've got a problem with the big hair, but never mind. Aha, you say. Well, what about today? Has it been great? Blue sky, sunshine, everyone's in a good mood, including my miserable gardener that pops in every so often. He actually had a smile on his face today, which was great. And after that, from the Jacksons, who can not but feel great? And a bit lighter on your feet as well. Let's keep that energy going now. Time to see how the roads are looking. Sean's got the latest for Peterborough and Cambridgeshire.
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2: A47 Wisbeach bypass, queues of around 15 minutes on the approach towards the Elmhall roundabout. Elsewhere, out well, Bramble Lane's got stop-and-go boards in operation. That's because of roadworks. Peterborough and Church Street, both ways is closed for works at St Berrystead to Manor Gardens. Busy inbound for the A15, it's also looking fairly busy too for the Neen Parkway. Huntingdon, busy but moving inbound for the A141. And the M11, slow moving after an early vehicle fire before Junction 9 for Saffron Walden. And that's the latest on Cambridge's roads for Boomerang Radio. I'm Sean Moore.
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0: Michael Jackson, Soul Reaction, because I can say that today and I won't get into trouble because I think the boss is not here at the moment, so leave me alone. No, don't. That was just, that was a bit of fun. Don't, you don't actually have to do it, okay? That's good. Anyway, today on the Peter T Tea Time Tune, yes, Sophie's holiday rep, her last song from those golden beaches of a Spanish holiday in the 80s, and we got the last song, so that should be kind of good. We head towards the news with Tom right now.
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2: All 55 cubicle doors at Peterborough Lido have been transformed with a collection of memories to showcase life at the Lido over the last 90 years. The doors feature photographs from 1936 through to the present day, highlighting everything that makes the Lido so special as it celebrates its milestone birthday on May the 28th. The creation of the display links to the Life at the Lido exhibition at Peterborough Museum and Art Gallery that opened in April and was curated with help from the Friends of Peterborough Lido, who have produced their own book packed with photographs and memories. A part of the A47 in the Cambridgeshire Fens was shut after a three-vehicle crash yesterday morning. Police were called just before 7 a.m. to reports of an accident involving two cars and a lorry on South Brink, close to the River Neen. Police, firefighters and paramedics attended the scene, and the road was closed between the roundabout at Guyhern and the roundabout for Cromwell Road in Wisbeach. Anyone with information about the collision has been asked to contact the police on 101. Nearly 600 workers from the University of Cambridge will be out on the picket line today outside Fitzwilliam Museum in Trumpington Street as they're set to protest for better pay. The workers, including library, museum, estate management, finance, student services and IT staff, are demanding the introduction of Cambridge Waiting. This is a pensionable local pay supplement for all staff to address the exceptionally high cost of living in the city. And more than 1,000 tonnes of concrete are expected to be used to fill in two subways at Peterborough's Queensgate roundabout. Council chiefs have revealed that they are to pour 418 cubic metres of flowable concrete into structures around the subways at the west and south ends of the Queensgate roundabout that link up Borges Boulevard and Thorpe Road. Filling in the two dismal and graffiti-covered subways will be a key element of the CityLink project to create a more pedestrian and cyclist-friendly route linking the train station to Cowgate and the city centre. The CityLink project is the first phase of the city's planned £65 million station quarter regeneration scheme.
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2: A pleasant evening across Peterborough and Cambridgeshire. Expect a clear and mild night with lows of 15 degrees, a mixed bag of sunshine and showers for Saturday, and highs of 27 degrees. And that's the latest from the Boomerang Radio Newsroom. I'm Tom Green.
0: Thank you there, Tom. Isn't it amazing with weather and news people that when they do good stories, yeah, they kind of get all excited. And Tom today, he's got his sunshades on and he's got his like a Hawaiian top, yeah, and his shorts. He's looking pretty good.
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4: Thomas Tuchel has left Phil Foden, Cole Palmer and Trent Alexander-Arnold out of his final 26-man squad for the World Cup. The England manager has been explaining his decision.
5: We were very clear that we are trying to select the best possible team. It's not necessarily to select 26 most talented players.
4: There's also no place for Adam Wharton, Morgan Gibbs-White or Harry Maguire, with striker Ivan Toney, who plays in Saudi Arabia, the surprise inclusion. It's been a day of major announcements on the blue and red side of Manchester. City have confirmed Pep Guardiola will be leaving the club at the end of the season after 10 years in charge, winning 20 trophies. Meanwhile, United have announced Michael Carrick is to become the club's permanent manager after agreeing a two-year deal at Old Trafford. And ahead of the Canadian Grand Prix, Lewis Hamilton says he isn't thinking about retirement just yet. The seven-time world champion says he's still as focused and motivated as ever, despite a poor first season with Ferrari.
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0: Finesse, and that's Morissette and You Learn here on Boomerang Radio, where the hits just keep coming back. And thank you to Sophie for giving us this week's Peter T Tea Time tune. And if you want to take part in that and you've got a set of music that reminds you, you can actually have five tracks all played on the radio and you get a shout out every day. 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
2: A47 Wisbeach Bypass, queues of around 15 minutes on the approach towards the Elmhall roundabout. Elsewhere, Outwell, Bramble Lane's got stop-and-go boards in operation. That's because of roadworks. Peterborough and Church Street, both ways is closed for works at St Berrystead to Manor Gardens. Busy inbound for the A15, it's also looking fairly busy too for the Neen Parkway. Huntingdon, busy but moving inbound for the A141. And the M11, slow moving after an early vehicle fire before Junction 9 for Saffron Walden. And that's the latest on Cambridge's roads for Boomerang Radio. I'm Sean Moore.
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the 60s, it was so full of fun, and every so often you got a guy like Donovan saying, Jennifer Jupiter. I like that. That's kind of good. Anyway, feel, you know, it's Finally Friday. I've added another bit today. It's Finally Friday with this Feel Good Friday, because everybody's in a good mood because it's great, great weather, and people are good. Now, listen, next week, this story can only get better. Not only have we got the Big Hairs and Flares weekend, which is going to be so much fun, but also you can wake up with me old mate Gary Ball Tuesday to Friday next week as he sits in for Chris Tibbles on the Boomerang Breakfast Show from 6. As always, there will be best of music to kick your day off, the latest news headlines every half an hour, travel from Cambridge every 20 minutes, and your chance to play Bits and Pieces at 7:15. Plus, Gary will have a giggle along the way, and indeed he will. Great presenter. Gary's great, he really is. He's in for Chris on the Boomerang Breakfast next week from 6, with along with a Cresic. Can't be bad, can it? Phil Collins is on your radio now, and Follow Me. No, let's get that the right way around. Follow You, Follow Me. It's not going to go well today, is it? I just know it's not. Let's just play the music, shall we? Stay.

0: memories of Cher there, that video that I once watched where she was on the back of a motorbike, dressed in leather, heading straight down a motorway. And on a day like that, wouldn't that be good?
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0: I wonder if Sean's encountered Cher on a motorbike on the roads. Let's see.
2: A47 Wisbeach Bypass, queues of around 15 minutes on the approach towards the Elmhall roundabout. Elsewhere, Outwell, Bramble Lane's got stop-and-go boards in operation. That's because of roadworks. Peterborough and Church Street, both ways is closed for works at St Berrystead to Manor Gardens. Busy inbound for the A15, it's also looking fairly busy too for the Nene Parkway. Huntingdon, busy but moving inbound for the A141. And the M11, slow moving after an early vehicle fire before Junction 9 for Saffron Walden. And that's the latest on Cambridge's roads for Boomerang Radio. I'm Sean Moore.
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6: All 55 cubicle doors at Peterborough Lido have been transformed with a collection of memories to showcase life at the Lido over the last 90 years. The doors feature photographs from 1936 through to the present day, highlighting everything that makes the Lido so special as it celebrates its milestone birthday on May the 28th. The creation of the display links to the Life at the Lido exhibition at Peterborough Museum and Art Gallery that opened in April and was curated with help from the Friends of Peterborough Lido, who produced their own book packed with photographs and memories. A part of the A47 in the Cambridgeshire Fens was shut after a three-vehicle crash yesterday morning. Police were called just before 7 a.m. to reports of an accident involving two cars and a lorry on South Brink, close to the River Nene. Police, firefighters and paramedics attended the scene, and the road was closed between the roundabout at Guyhern and the roundabout for Cromwell Road in Wisbeach. Anyone with information about the collision has been asked to contact the police on 101. Nearly 600 workers from the University of Cambridge will be out on the picket line today outside Fitzwilliam Museum in Trumpington Street as they're set to protest for better pay. The workers, including library, museum, estate management, finance, student services and IT staff, are demanding the introduction of Cambridge Waiting. This is a pensionable local pay supplement for all staff to address the exceptionally high cost of living in the city. And more than 1,000 tonnes of concrete are expected to be used to fill in two subways at Peterborough's Queensgate roundabout. Council chiefs have revealed that they are to pour 418 cubic metres of flowable concrete into structures around the subways at the west and south ends of the Queensgate roundabout that link up Borges Boulevard and Thorpe Road. Filling in the two dismal and graffiti-covered subways will be a key element of the CityLink project to create a more pedestrian and cyclist-friendly route linking the train station to Cowgate and the city centre. The CityLink project is the first phase of the city's planned £65 million station quarter regeneration scheme.
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6: A pleasant evening across Peterborough and Cambridgeshire. Expect a clear and mild night with lows of 15 degrees, a mixed bag of sunshine and showers for Saturday and highs of 27 degrees. And that's the latest from the Boomerang Radio Newsroom. I'm Tom Green.
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the Love Thing. Ah, yeah, okay. That's the Whispers for you. Sounding pretty good on this beautiful day, this Friday. Now, tomorrow night, if you go across to the Parkway Club, you're in for a very special night. Saturday, the 23rd of May, which is tomorrow, which is my birthday. Just thought I'd drop that in. Aloha. Yeah, Summer 26. Dance to Stevie B and me old mate Graham Draper, who I've known for absolutely years. Great DJ, along with Stevie B there. So dancing to Stevie B, Graham Draper Disco, and you pay on the door, it's only £5, 8 till late. I love that. 8 till late. And now the thing is, this is the mandatory thing here. Bright colours, Hawaiian shirts, yeah? Okay. Does it matter about if the Hawaiian shirts have got a few little mothball holes, you know, those little things? No, it'll be good. It'll be good. What track could we play now? Let me have a think about that. Oh, it's got to be this, hasn't it? Elvis Presley on your radio next.

0: Toby Gray drifting away. I wonder if they know that actually rhymed. Great. Okay, then, just by the way, let's just wind back a little bit. The Hawaiian Nights on there at the Parkway Club. Okay, and I'm sure if you go across the Parkway Club webpage, you'll find it there. Somebody just phoned me up and said, can you just say what it was? Well, I did at the beginning. Just forgot to put it at the back end.
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2: A47 Wisbeach Bypass, queues of around 15 minutes on the approach towards the Elm Hall roundabout. Elsewhere, Outwell, Bramble Lane's got stop-and-go boards in operation. That's because of roadworks. Peterborough and Church Street, both ways is closed for works at St Berrystead to Manor Gardens. Busy inbound for the A15, it's also looking fairly busy too for the Neen Parkway. Huntingdon, busy but moving inbound for the A141. And the M11, slow moving after an early vehicle fire before Junction 9 for Saffron Maldon. And that's the latest on Cambridge's roads for Boomerang Radio. I'm Sean Moore.
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0: It's Boomerang Radio, the highway home with me, Pete T, Natalie Cole, and I'm going to miss you like crazy. Now, just after the show at 7 o'clock, you've got Gary Ball, great Motown and Soul show. A lot of fun along with that. It really is. And also, next week, Gary is covering the breakfast show for Chris Tibbles, and he'll be on from Tuesday all the way through to Friday. And on Friday, he's going to have to double shift because he's then back doing his Soul show. Kind of fun, don't you think? Tom, help me out here.
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2: All 55 cubicle doors at Peterborough Lido have been transformed with a collection of memories to showcase life at the Lido over the last 90 years. The doors feature photographs from 1936 through to the present day, highlighting everything that makes the Lido so special as it celebrates its milestone birthday on May the 28th. The creation of the display links to the Life at the Lido exhibition at Peterborough Museum and Art Gallery that opened in April and was curated with help from the Friends of Peterborough Lido, who have produced their own book packed with photographs and memories. A part of the A47 in the Cambridgeshire Fens was shut after a three-vehicle crash yesterday morning. Police were called just before 7 a.m. to reports of an accident involving two cars and a lorry on South Brink, close to the River Neen. Police, firefighters and paramedics attended the scene, and the road was closed between the roundabout at Guyhern and the roundabout for Cromwell Road in Wisbeach. Anyone with information about the collision has been asked to contact the police on 101. Nearly 600 workers from the University of Cambridge will be out on the picket line today outside Fitzwilliam Museum in Trumpington Street as they're set to protest for better pay. The workers, including library, museum, estate management, finance, student services and IT staff, are demanding the introduction of Cambridge Waiting. This is a pensionable local pay supplement for all staff to address the exceptionally high cost of living in the city. And more than 1,000 tonnes of concrete are expected to be used to fill in two subways at Peterborough's Queensgate roundabout. Council chiefs have revealed that they are to pour 418 cubic metres of flowable concrete into structures around the subways at the west and south ends of the Queensgate roundabout that link up Borges Boulevard and Thorpe Road. Filling in the two dismal and graffiti-covered subways will be a key element of the CityLink project to create a more pedestrian and cyclist-friendly route linking the train station to Cowgate and the city centre. The CityLink project is the first phase of the city's planned £65 million station quarter regeneration scheme.
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2: A pleasant evening across Peterborough and Cambridgeshire. Expect a clear and mild night with lows of 15 degrees, a mixed bag of sunshine and showers for Saturday, and highs of 27 degrees. And that's the latest from the Boomerang Radio Newsroom. I'm Tom Green.
0: Thank you there, Tom. Have a great weekend. We head towards the big 12-inch vinyl, and I've got to do it myself today because Harold isn't in. He's on holiday, gone away to a seaside resort somewhere for the weekend. Entertainment news, that's next.
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4: TV presenter Judith Chalmers, who hosted the travel show Wish You Were Here, has died at the age of 90. A statement from her family says she'd been living with Alzheimer's and died peacefully at home with her family yesterday evening. Ed Sheeran plans to fund a new youth centre in the town where he was raised, filling the gap after an existing one closes. The singer-songwriter plans to finance the construction of the new centre in Framlingham through his charity, the Framlingham Foundation Trust. Noughties girl group Mystique are to return to the stage for the first time in more than 20 years at London's Wembley Arena. Alicia Dixon, Sabrina Washington and Sue Elise Nash will reunite to celebrate 25 years since their debut album. And singer Olivia Rodrigo says her new song The Cure is the thesis statement for her upcoming album. It'll be called You Seem Pretty Sad for a Girl So In Love, and it comes out in June this year.
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1: A47 Wisbeach Bypass, queues of around 15 minutes on the approach towards the Elmhall roundabout. Elsewhere, Outwell, Bramble Lane's got stop-and-go boards in operation. That's because of roadworks. Peterborough and Church Street, both ways is closed for works at St Berrystead to Manor Gardens. Busy inbound for the A15, it's also looking fairly busy too for the Nene Parkway. Huntingdon, busy but moving inbound for the A141. And the M11, slow moving after an early vehicle fire before Junction 9 for Saffron Walden. And that's the latest on Cambridge's roads for Boomerang Radio. I'm Sean Moore.
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0: great sound of Shannon there, and let that music play. 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On the way, we've got Gary Bull with the Soul and Motown Show. 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I'll catch you back on Monday, yes, on the big Hairs and Flares weekend. And in the meantime,
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2: A47 Wisbeach Bypass, queues of around 15 minutes on the approach towards the Elmhall roundabout. Elsewhere, Outwell, Bramble Lane's got stop-and-go boards in operation. That's because of roadworks. Peterborough and Church Street, both ways is closed for works at St Berrystead to Manor Gardens. Busy inbound for the A15, it's also looking fairly busy too for the Neen Parkway. Huntingdon, busy but moving inbound for the A141. And the M11, slow moving after an early vehicle fire before Junction 9 for Saffron Maldon. And that's the latest on Cambridge's roads for Boomerang Radio. I'm Sean Moore.
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7: The sentencing of three teenage boys who raped two girls in separate attacks is to be reviewed by the government. It comes amid criticism their sentences were too lenient. The boys, two aged 15 and one aged 14, were given youth rehabilitation orders instead of custodial sentences, despite having 11 rape convictions between them. Health officials say the Ebola outbreak is spreading rapidly and poses a very high risk. There are almost 177 suspected deaths. Dr. Abdirahman Mahmood from the World Health Organization says the situation is serious.
8: If we implement all the containment activity, the contact tracing, the building the trust with the community, we will be able to reduce the risk.
7: Thomas Tuchel has announced his squad for the World Cup. Some big names, Cole Palmer, Phil Foden and Harry Maguire have been left out, but Harry Kane, Jordan Pickford and Declan Rice are in. And the UK has experienced the hottest day of the year so far, and temperatures are set to rise. That's the latest from Radio News Hub. I'm David Hall.
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7: Any rain will move across the UK throughout the rest of the evening and overnight. It's mild and staying warm in the southeast though, with a low of 10 degrees Celsius.
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Songs of the Sunshine on Boomerang Radio, and it's going to be lovely all weekend. Makes change, doesn't it? Our triple play flashback comes next. Three songs, one particular year, as always, giving you some clues to events that happened. But will you be able to work it out? We're broadcasting all over Cambridge, Huntingdon, and now on DAB in Peterborough. It's Gary Ball, we're on the air, and now we're playing everywhere.

Soul of Motown show on Boomerang with the Andrea True Connection. Let's do the triple play flashback. Few clues then. Margaret Thatcher was in her first full year as Prime Minister, rising unemployment and economic recession dominating politics. We had the Iranian embassy siege in this year. SAS stormed the embassy live on the telly. Three songs to come, but you've got to work out the year. Here comes song one on Boomerang. It was the year that John Lennon was murdered in New York in the December. You want to come through if you've worked it out already. Well done. Here's the email address, studio@boomerangradio.co.uk. Here's song one from Change.

Triple Play Flashback on Boomerang, the song one from Change and Searching. Hi to Craig, who's over in St Neots. Bang on the money. Well done, Craig. You got the year right. Angela, who's in Peterborough, is 3 years out. It was the year when Liverpool win the first division title. West Ham won the FA Cup, beating Arsenal 1-0 thanks to Trevor Brookings' header. Remember that? Old enough for that, you see. What was the year that D-Train had a big hit with this song?

0: 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You got 3.5 minutes to lock your answer in. What was the year?
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0: Looking for Jamaica. Well done to Tina in Brampton. She got it right.
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0: So, the year we was looking for was 1980. That was the year. Well done if you got it right. Scary Ball through to 9 here on the Soul and Motown show. And our artist of the week, well, it's the Four Tops. And we will drop in a song from the Four Tops every now and again. Classic tracks from the Tops. And we've got one that plays out here inside the next 60 seconds.
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classic from Aretha Franklin on Boomerang Radio. Hi to Sammy listening in Peterborough. He's celebrating a birthday this weekend. Happy birthday, Sammy. Would have been General Norman Johnson's birthday on May the 23rd, born in 41. Frontman of Chairman of the Board. They had a huge hit with this. My

Well, the hits keep coming back. Boomerang Radio with Candy Staton. Now, if you're over Peterborough way and you're a fan of Lego, you won't want to miss this because the Peterborough Brick Festival is on the 30th of May. It's at the Bushfield Leisure Centre for a day filled with all things brick, they tell us, from amazing Lego creations to interactive activities. Perfect for fans of all ages. Tickets, they're available for that right now.

0: where the hits keep coming back. There's Stevie. Our artist of the week, the brilliant Four Tops. And we've got a great song from the Tops. Plays here next on Boomerang.
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Should we have a quick look at the weather for the weekend? Let's skip to Sunday. Sunday, dry, sunny. Highs around 29 degrees. Bank holiday Monday. Dry, sunny, could be 31 degrees. It's great, isn't it? And it's beer night tonight.

0: Soul and Motown Show with Narada and Michael Warden. Boomerang Radio. We've got the news update. That is on the way next. We'll see you just the other side. And we've got more of your shout-outs. Still time for you to come through if you'd like a little shout-out. Maybe you're celebrating tonight. Here's that email address, studio@boomerangradio.co.uk. More songs from the four tops, our artist of the week in the next hour, and a brilliant album of the week. All here on the radio station everyone's talking about.
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4: Thomas Tuchel has officially left Harry Maguire, Phil Foden and Cole Palmer out of his squad for the World Cup. Aston Villa striker Ollie Watkins is to be included after helping his side win the Europa League on Wednesday. The England boss says he's happy with his selection.
5: I think from day one we were very clear that we are trying to select and build the best possible team, which is not necessarily to select and collect the 26 most talented players.
4: Meanwhile, Manchester City have officially confirmed Pep Guardiola will leave the club after the final Premier League game on Sunday. And across town, Manchester United have signed Michael Carrick as head coach on a permanent basis. Sexual misconduct allegations are to be investigated as part of the police probe into Andrew Mountbatten Windsor. They will form part of the inquiry by Thames Valley Police. And amber heat health alerts will cover parts of the UK over the bank holiday weekend. That's the latest from Radio News Hub. I'm David Hall.
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4: Any rain will move across the UK throughout the rest of the evening and overnight. It's mild and staying warm in the southeast though, with a low of 10 degrees Celsius.
0: Boomerang Radio. Welcome back to the little show. It's a three-day weekend, and it's a big hair and flares weekend here on Boomerang.

Solar Motown Show on Boomerang Radio with Ashton Gardner and Dyke. Should we get our album of the week on? Boomerang Radio. This is a double play from an American girl group originating from the Bronx in New York. Originally a trio of schoolmates led by lead singer Judy Craig, backed by Patricia Bennett. Our album of the week and our double play here on the Soul and Motown Show is from the incredible Chiffons. Song one from the Chiffons from 1963.

0: Motown Show on Boomerang with Alicia Bridges. Boomerang Radio. It's a big hair and flares weekend. All weekend this weekend on Boomerang, playing those big floor fillers. Brilliant music coming. Make sure that you stay tuned all weekend. Hi to Bradley Gumble. Hello, Brad. So, Gary, hope you can mention this. This is a children's fun fair, which is happening over at Hill Rise Park in St. Ives on Hill Rise. It's on from Thursday, the 28th of May, until Sunday, the 31st of May. There's two daily sessions, one from midday until 3 p.m. and another from 3:15 until 6:15 p.m. There's unlimited rides for £11 per child per session. Hope that's okay. Because it's okay, my friend. We did that for you. You want a shout out? Still time to come through. Studio at boomerangradio.co.uk. Our artist of the week are the Four Tops. And we've got another one from the Tops. Plays here inside 60 seconds on Boomerang.
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Coming back, Soul of Motown, Sean Boomerang with Edwin Starr, Scary Ball through until 9. If you've got young girls in your house and you're in the Peterborough area, they are going to love this. This is big news. Girly Pop is back and it's live at the Cresset. This is after a sold-out debut. June the 7th is the date. It's on from midday until 4:30 p.m. A glittering afternoon of pop magic. They'll hear songs from people like Taylor Swift, Dua Lipa, and so many more. Tickets are on sale now. If you've just joined us, you're very welcome to Boomerang on a big hair and flares weekend with big songs like this.

Radio on a three-day weekend, a big hair and flares weekend. Next week, I'm going to be covering Chris on The Breakfast Show. Where's Chris going, by the way? Does anyone know? He's just having a few days off, maybe. So I'll be here every morning from Tuesday till Friday from 6 a.m. until 10 a.m. Be like the old days if you're in Peterborough and you remember back that far on Harrowwood and Light FM. I'll be looking forward to it. We shall bring you all the news, the sport, the travel, the business news, some brilliant songs as well. And of course, we shall have a giggle. Just me and you on Breakfast. We'll bring your friends along from Tuesday from 6 until 10 here on Boomerang.

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Boomerang Radio with Tavares. Let's just do a few shout-outs. The time's going so quickly again tonight. Hi to Billy and Laura, who are listening in Brampton. Tina is getting ready. She's on her way to Spoons in Peterborough. Have a great time, Tim. If you just found us, you're very welcome. This is the fastest-growing radio station. It's the radio station everyone's talking about. We're broadcasting all over Cambridgeshire, Huntingdon, and your place in Peterborough with the biggest songs like this.

0: There's McFadden and Whitehead on Boomerang. Let's just check the time. Blimey, it's 8:40. Our artist of the week this week has been the Four Tops. We've been dropping songs in from the Tops every now and again. And we've got one on the way next. And more brilliant songs to sing along to here on the radio station where the hits just keep coming back on a big Hair and Flares weekend here on Boomerang Radio.
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The Motown Show on Boomerang. Almost time for us to go. It's flown past tonight. Hi to Vicky, who is listening in Stilton, just outside Peterborough. She said, hi, Gary, enjoying the tunes. She's getting ready to go out. Everyone's getting ready to go out tonight. It's just me staying at home. If you're over Cambridge way, don't forget the Shelford Festival and Feast will be coming very, very soon. This is a brilliant event. It's a week of music, comedy, food and drink. It starts the 3rd of July, goes on to the 11th of July. They raise so much money as well for local causes. 40 grand so far. Got Pixie Lot plays over there on Friday the 3rd of July.

0: that's just about it for the little show. Thanks for tuning in. We've got the news update. That's on the way next, followed by Neil Payne with Party Classics. Stay tuned across the weekend for our Big Hair and Flares weekend. Kelvin wakes us up tomorrow from 6. Then it's Gary Champion from 9 until midday. Then the Big Hair and Flares weekend continues with Chris. And then Vince Edwards here from 3 tomorrow afternoon. Soul Dance Saturday with Andy Barnes from 6. And I shall see you back here for breakfast from Tuesday through until Friday next week from 6 until 10 a.m. Whatever you're doing, have a brilliant weekend. Enjoy the sunshine. It's going to be glorious all weekend. Makes a change for bank holiday, don't it? Tomorrow, 27 degrees, and right the way through Monday, pretty much wall-to-wall sunshine. It's going to be great. I'll see you Tuesday in the morning for breakfast.
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4: The sentencing of three teenage boys who raped two girls in separate attacks is to be reviewed by the government. It comes amid criticism their sentences were too lenient. The boys, two aged 15 and one aged 14, were given youth rehabilitation orders instead of custodial sentences, despite having 11 rape convictions between them. Health officials say the Ebola outbreak is spreading rapidly and poses a very high risk. There are almost 177 suspected deaths. Dr. Abdira Mahmood from the World Health Organization says the situation is serious.
5: If we implement all the containment activity, the contact tracing, the building the trust with the community, we will be able to reduce the risk.
4: Thomas Tuchel's announced his squad for the World Cup. Some big names: Cole Palmer, Phil Foden and Harry Maguire are out, but Harry Kane, Jordan Pickford and Declan Rice are in. And the UK has experienced the hottest day of the year so far. That's the latest from Radio News Hub. I'm David Hall.
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4: A largely sunny morning, but northwest Scotland, Northern Ireland and some western coasts will be cloudy with patchy drizzle. Another very warm day for most though, with a high of 28 degrees Celsius.

McFadden and Whitehead, and Ain't No Stopping Us Now. Good evening. It's Boomerang Radio on our Big Hair and Flares weekend, continuing with me, Nigel Payne, here. On the Friday night party, we have got 3 hours of party classics for you to get you in the mood for your bank holiday weekends. Here's Donna Summer and Barbara Streisand, No More Tears.

0: Earth, Wind & Fire with the Emotions and Boogie Wonderland. Hello there, it's Nigel here on Boomerang Radio with the Friday Night Party. We have got some great party songs to come, some Four Seasons and ABBA, and Donny Elbert plays next on our Big Hair and Flares weekend.
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It's ABBA and Dancing Queen. Why not have a dance around your living room? Just dance like nobody's watching. I won't tell them. It's like your own personal disco here. So let's keep the music flowing. Here's another classic on the Friday Night Party. Four Seasons, December 63. Oh, what a night.

0: That's the Tramps and Disco Inferno. Hi there, it's Nigel here on the Friday Night Party, playing you the party classics right up until midnight. If you want to get in touch with the show or the station, quite simple to do. 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How about a bit of Tavares? They're playing next.
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That's Donna Summer and Hot Stuff. It's the Big Hair and Flares weekend, right across the bank holiday weekend here on Boomerang Radio. I'm doing my bit by playing you the party classics. It's Friday night, and here is another classic from Yvonne Elliman. I

0: It's Oliver Cheatham and Get Down Saturday Night. You're listening to the Friday Night Party with me, Nigel Payne, on Boomerang Radio. The music continues after the news with some Mel and Kim and Cheryl Lynn on the Big Hair and Flares weekend.
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6: The Attorney General is to review the case of three teenagers who raped two girls amid criticism their sentences were too lenient. The trio walked free from court and were not given custodial sentences, but were handed youth rehabilitation orders despite having 11 rape convictions between them. The World Health Organization say the current Ebola outbreak is spreading rapidly and poses a very high risk. Dr. Maria van Kerkhove insists agencies from around the world are doing all they can.
7: We will work together and we will get this under control, because that solidarity isn't just about action, it's about bringing the resources, brain power, human power, energy, collective focus and financing to actually deal with this.
6: It's been a big day for football. Pep Guardiola's confirmed he'll be leaving Manchester City on Sunday. Michael Carrick is to be Manchester United's manager on a permanent basis. And Thomas Tuchel's announced this summer's World Cup squad. And temperatures are set to increase over the bank holiday weekend. That's the latest from Radio News Hub. I'm David Hall.
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6: A largely sunny morning, but northwest Scotland, Northern Ireland and some western coasts will be cloudy with patchy drizzle. Another very warm day for most though, with a high of 28 degrees Celsius.

What a great song to ease us into the weekend. It's Mel and Kim showing out, getting fresh at the weekend. It's a Big Hair and Flares weekend here on Boomerang Radio. Nigel here with the Friday Night Party, playing you the party classics until midnight.

0: Love Really Hurts Without You. That's Billy Ocean on the Friday Night Party. Now, we've got a great competition coming up for you over the next few weeks. It's called Lulu's Cinema Experience. And if you'd like to get involved, then you need to be listening to Des's show in the afternoon on Monday. You can get all the details there. We're going to have music from Tavares, the OJs, and Evelyn Champagne King is next.
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We're ramping up your weekends with Big Hair and Flares here on Boomerang Radio. That was the OJs and Love Train, and straight into another party classic from Tavares, More Than a Woman.

0: It's the Bee Gees and Night Fever. This is Nigel here with the Friday Night Party Classics for you on Boomerang Radio. You can hear us online on the app. You can also hear us on DAB. And you can tell your smart speaker to enable Boomerang Radio. And lots of great ways for you to hear all the great music that we've got here for you. Okay, next I have got some Bee Gees and Earth, Wind & Fire, and possibly the first disco song to be a big top 10 hit on both sides of the Atlantic. It's the Hughes Corporation on the way.
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Earth, Wind & Fire and September. Now, picture the scene. John Travolta has got a can of paint in his hand and he's strutting down the street in New York at the start of Saturday Night Fever, the film, with this music playing. Iconic. It's the Beat

0: It's Mud and Tiger Feet. Hello there, it's Nigel Payne on Boomerang Radio with the Friday Night Party Classics for you. It's our Big Hair and Flares weekend continuing right across the bank holiday until Pete T's drive show on Monday afternoon. We've got more party classics on the way in the next hour for you. Some more Bee Gees after the news.
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4: The sentencing of three teenage boys who raped two girls in separate attacks is to be reviewed by the government. It comes amid criticism their sentences were too lenient. The boys, two age 15 and one age 14, were given youth rehabilitation orders instead of custodial sentences, despite having 11 rape convictions between them. Health officials say the Ebola outbreak is spreading rapidly and poses a very high risk. There are almost 177 suspected deaths. Dr. Abderrahman Mahmoud from the World Health Organization says the situation is serious.
5: If we implement all the containment activity, the contact tracing, the building the trust with the community, we will be able to reduce the risk.
4: Thomas Tuchel's announced his squad for the World Cup. Some big names, Cole Palmer, Phil Foden and Harry Maguire are out, but Harry Kane, Jordan Pickford and Declan Rice are in. And the UK has experienced the hottest day of the year so far. That's the latest from Radio News Hub. I'm David Hall.
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4: A largely sunny morning, but northwest Scotland, Northern Ireland and some western coasts will be cloudy with patchy drizzle. Another very warm day for most though, with a high of 28 degrees Celsius.

That's ABBA and Voulez-Vous. It's 11 minutes past 11. 11:11. This is Boomerang Radio, the Friday Night Party Classics with me, Nigel Payne, on our Big Hair and Flares weekend. Thank you for joining me. Let's continue now with Smarty Pants, First Choice.

0: 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Songs on the way from Gladys Knight and Chic, some Michael Jackson, and next it's Frantique.
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Michael Jackson, Don't Stop Till You Get Enough. It's the Friday Night Party with me, Nigel Payne, on Boomerang Radio, celebrating our Big Hair and Flares weekend. And we continue with Carrie Lucas. This is called Dance With You.

0: having some good times with Chic. 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Okay, it's the Friday Night Party with me, Nigel Payne, with music on the way from Donna Summer and Sister Sledge.
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It's the Queen of Disco, Donna Summer, with possibly her most famous track, I Feel Love. And keep dancing, don't stop, because this is Gonzalez.

0: There's the Nolans and I'm in the mood for dancing, and that is it for this evening. I hope you enjoyed tonight's show. I'll be back again next Friday with another 3 hours of party classics for you. And our Big Hair and Flares weekend will continue tomorrow morning from 6 a.m. with Calvin, so make sure you tune in for that. Next, it's Overnight Hits on Boomerang Radio.
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4: The Attorney General is to review the case of three teenagers who raped two girls amid criticism their sentences were too lenient. The trio walked free from court and were not given custodial sentences, but were handed youth rehabilitation orders despite having 11 rape convictions between them. The World Health Organization say the current Ebola outbreak is spreading rapidly and poses a very high risk. Dr. Maria Van Kerkhove insists agencies from around the world are doing all they can.
5: We will work together and we will get this under control, because that solidarity isn't just about action, it's about bringing the resources, brain power, human power, energy, collective focus and financing to actually deal with this.
4: It's been a big day for football. Pep Guardiola's confirmed he'll be leaving Manchester City on Sunday. Michael Carrick is to be Manchester United's manager on a permanent basis. And Thomas Tuchel's announced this summer's World Cup squad. And temperatures are set to increase over the bank holiday weekend. That's the latest from Radio News Hub. I'm David Hall.
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4: A largely sunny morning, but northwest Scotland, Northern Ireland and some western coasts will be cloudy with patchy drizzle. Another very warm day for most though, with a high of 28 degrees Celsius.

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4: The sentencing of three teenage boys who raped two girls in separate attacks is to be reviewed by the government. It comes amid criticism their sentences were too lenient. The boys, two aged 15 and one aged 14, were given youth rehabilitation orders instead of custodial sentences, despite having 11 rape convictions between them. Health officials say the Ebola outbreak is spreading rapidly and poses a very high risk. There are almost 177 suspected deaths. Dr. Abdera Mahmoud from the World Health Organization says the situation is serious.
5: If we implement all the containment activity, the contact tracing, the building the trust with the community, we will be able to reduce the risk.
4: Thomas Tuchel's announced his squad for the World Cup. Some big names: Cole Palmer, Phil Foden and Harry Maguire are out, but Harry Kane, Jordan Pickford and Declan Rice are in. And the UK has experienced the hottest day of the year so far. That's the latest from Radio News Hub. I'm David Hall.
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4: A largely sunny morning, but northwest Scotland, Northern Ireland and some western coast will be cloudy with patchy drizzle. Another very warm day for most though, with a high of 28 degrees Celsius.